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1: 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Hey, man, happy Monday. We have got the football season officially has returned over the weekend, and my entire day yesterday was taken up sitting on my couch being fat, lazy, and just watching Man I Don't Know run around on a field.
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1: I actually came up, I did a little gambling, made a little bit of money. It is neither here nor there. 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
1: 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If you got something you want to hate on, leave us a voicemail. 877-817-2888 is the number. Tell us what's got you pissed off. We call it the Daily Hate, man. James, anything you want to hate on?
2: I got to hate on myself because I'm a hypocrite. I went viral over the weekend because I made fun of the iPhone 18, and I was one of the first people to pre-order it at the same time, so.
1: Oh, you pre-ordered it?
2: Yeah, I had to. Come on. My thing was heating up too much, you know? It was acting stupid.
1: They can keep that new iPhone, man. I got the 17. I'll be all right with it. Stay by your radio. We got your Daily Hate calls coming up.

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1: 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One of my favorite shows to watch when I would ditch school as a child. After 30 years, she will no longer be on TV.
2: Oh, man, I hate to see Judge Judy going. She wasn't my favorite, though. I like Judge Mathis. He was always my favorite.
1: Hey, man, stay by your radio. We have got the No Cap News coming up next.

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1: It's the Bootleg Kev Show holding it down. The No Cap News Report is on the way. That's where James finds the craziest stories in the world, and we talk about them. James, what you got?
2: If you got somebody in your life that sleeps all day and is really good at sleeping, they might be able to make some money finally.
1: Well, this sounds like something my son needs to listen to. We're going to talk about it up next. It's the Bootleg Kev Show.

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1: What it do, bro?
0: All right, so NFL quarterback Aaron Rodgers did an interview this past week in which he described an interesting situation. He proposed to his ex-fiance, popped the question, and then days later, she said she would only go through with the marriage if he would allow her to sleep with the guy she's been wanting to sleep with.
1: Aaron Rodgers, you make too much money to put up with this BS, if I'm being honest.
0: Well, it didn't work out, obviously, because that's a wild request. But I want to know, do you think you could even be in love with someone, but yet cheat on them? Like, can you be in love while cheating? Is that a thing that's even possible? Because this young lady...
1: I think so.
0: So she said yes to be someone's fiance and then wanted to go sleep around after.
1: That's different, but you could be in love with somebody and get drunk and cheat on them at the same time.
0: Well, we want to hear from y'all, man. 877-817-2888. Can you be in love with someone and yet cheat on them? It's the Bootleg Kev Show.

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3: What a day about?
1: Hey, man, good news. Quavo just announced him and Offset are coming together to do a new Migos project one more time. Obviously, I'm assuming they have a lot of unreleased Takeoff verses that they're going to use, but this is good news for hip-hop.
3: I hope it's unreleased because I don't want no AI Takeoff. I don't want it. No AI.
1: Facts. Speaking of AI, James, man, we're going to argue with the best of the evil is up next. It's the Bootleg Kev Show.

0: It's Real 103.9 Las Vegas, number one for hip hop and R&B. All right, Master Debate Monday. We're talking about a topic that was very controversial, very polarizing. I'm talking about artificial intelligence.
1: I hate it.
0: Well, as much as we hate AI and what it's doing to the earth and all these data centers that are popping up everywhere, I do find myself using AI on a daily basis. So, if you had to just say, what is the most effective AI to use daily? Is it ChatGPT? Is it Google Gemini? Is it Claude? There's so many of them. Facebook just dropped one called Muse.
1: I ain't heard about that one.
0: What is your daily driver if you had to pick one?
1: As you may know, I call AI the devil, so I hate this conversation. But if I have to choose one, I'm going to say Gemini, only because Google already got my information.
0: Ain't that the truth, man? I'm on that Claude, man.
1: You on all of them damn near at this point. I seen you on Grok, ChatGPT,
0: all that. Nah, but Claude is crazy. I literally told Claude to build me a website, and it did it in like 10 minutes. Like, I'm talking about a full functional website. It was kind of crazy. But what y'all got, man? 877-817-2888. It's Master Debate Monday.

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4: All right, it's Master Debate Monday, ladies and gentlemen.
1: Your rebuttal.
5: That is a long way of saying that I won.
1: Today, we're arguing about something that I'm very passionate about.
5: You are.
0: It's Master Debate Monday. All right, so for today, man, we've been talking about AI, I don't know, forever. Obviously, the data centers are evil. Our country is hotter. The water's more expensive. The electricity grid is getting pushed to limits it's not supposed to get pushed to. But,
5: oh, Lord.
0: At least we have funny 80s photos of us.
5: Hey, I look good in the 80s.
0: With that being said, let's play the game here. It is Master Debate Monday. What do you think is the best AI to use on a daily basis? I use Claude the most.
5: It's definitely Gemini because Google already got all your information.
0: All right. Well, look, let's go to the callers right now. 877-817-2888. What do you think is the best daily use AI?
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6: More advanced than like ChatGPT, Gemini.
0: Perplexity?
6: Yeah.
0: Oh, I'm looking it up. It looks legit.
5: More advanced?
0: What do you
5: do? So it's smarter than regular AI?
0: Yeah, well, what do you do on there, like, for work? Like, what do you type it into Perplexity?
6: Well, you use, like, your documents that you create, and then you just go in and put it right into Perplexity, and it basically just enhances it and makes it more, like, tech and the lingo and all the
0: Hey, shout out to
5: now when Perplexity take your job, I don't want to hear nothing about
0: it. Yeah, and listen, if you're a college student, use Perplexity to cheat.
5: 100%.
0: That's what it sounds like. All right, listen, we're going to keep it moving. 877-817-2888. What about you? What is the best daily use AI that you use, ma'am?
7: I am not into AI. I mean, the only AI that I use begrudgingly that I have to, that usually, like, I'm trying to figure out how not to use it, is Google. Google is now AI.
0: It is.
7: I'm like, do we need to go to DuckDuckGo, Bing? Like,
5: you in the trenches of the internet.
0: She's in the trenches. She said, DuckDuckGo. She's like, they ain't getting my info. I'm on DuckDuckGo.
5: That's the one the criminals be using.
0: The craziest thing to me is the people who I actually see using AI outwardly, they're all like old boomers, like my parents' age. They just love these stupid AI slot memes.
5: I think they think it's real.
0: My dad sends me 3 or 4 videos a week of this pug that lifts weights.
5: What?
0: A dog. A pug dog lifting weights in the gym.
5: Oh, yeah, that's worth a couple water bottles.
0: Anyway, man, what do y'all think is the best AI? Hit us up, 877-817-2888. That's the number. We're jumping in the People's Mix up next. Master Debate Monday, rolling, baby. 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
1: What a do, boo?
0: Holding it down, baby. We in the People's Mix, 877-817-2888. Coming up, we're going to give you, obviously, all the details of the not guilty verdict that went down Friday with Lil Durk. A lot of people surprised. Shout out to Durk, though. He beat the system and them lawyers. Is his name Brian Steele?
1: Yeah, Brian Steele and Drew Findlings. They did their damn thing. Like we've been saying, innocent till proven guilty.
0: They're the LeBron and Michael Jordan of lawyers. Them guys, bruh, if I could ever get in... by the way, I hope I never get in trouble.
1: It. Look, you can't afford it.
0: Nah, I can't afford it.
1: The price went up.
0: Yeah, nah, they're super undefeated with these cases too, man. Shout out to those lawyers. But we're going to break it down up next, man. Let's get into some new music right now, though. T-Grizzly, Ashanti, and Skilla Baby, It's Rain. It's on the

0: Bootleg Kev Show with James Andre Jefferson Jr.
1: What a do, bro?
0: Yes, sir. Hit us up, 877-817-2888 if you got anything you want to hear, man. So look, everyone's been talking about Lil Durk. He got not guilty on all charges, but everyone's like, well, hey, why is he still incarcerated? So I guess there's some other charges that the feds might try to bring against him, some racketeering stuff.
1: I think they're going to drop all that.
0: I mean, listen, when you get found not guilty on everything, can we at least get this guy an ankle monitor?
1: Yeah, something.
0: Send him home to his family.
1: No ankle monitor, no probation. He's innocent. Let him go home.
0: So the other thing people are saying is that the family of the guy who died, Lil Pab, is going to be able to take him to court civilly, which is what happened with O.J. Simpson. So essentially, O.J. Simpson got the not guilty verdict.
1: Right, right.
0: But in

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1: It's the Bootleg Cap Show, baby. The No Cap News Report's coming up, man. That is where James finds the craziest stories on the planet, sometimes off the planet, too. And we talk about them. James, what you got?
2: Oh, this one happened in Thailand. And if you didn't notice, Thailand is the sex tourism capital of the world. You could, if you're a freak, go test it out there. But a man got too freaky out there.
1: We're going to talk about that up next. Keep it locked.

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1: It's the Bootleg Kev Show. The Daily Hate is on the way, y'all. If you got something you want to hate on, leave us a voicemail, 877-817-2888. That is the number. Tell us what's got you pissed off, annoyed, any of that. James, anything you're hating on?
2: People that cancel plans and don't text you about it. They just call you 10 minutes after it's supposed to happen.
1: All right, well, yeah, those people are hated on. We got your calls coming up next.

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1: Yeah. The sound of the culture. Hip-hop. Hey. Right here. 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
1: It's the Bootleg Kev Show. Can we shout out Judge Judy, man? She's retiring from TV after 30 years. By the way, Judge Judy was the go-to show when I was ditching school as a kid.
2: They say her son is going to take over. I just want to let Judge Judy know. We don't know your son like that. We want you to come back.
1: Sure. We need that Judge Judy energy, all right? Look, we're getting up out of here. Back at it tomorrow, same time, same place, man. It's the Bootleg Kev Show.
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1: 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Sashree Tui, thanks so much for tapping in with us. 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Well, that's Chris. 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
1: 3 minutes ago. Kehlani up next. We'll get into Kid Ink after that. Any requests, shout out at me, A-S-H-L-E-E on air. Shout out all the real fans showing up to J. Cole's tour stops, because I think one fan went to like 6 shows and he finally let him on stage to go back to back rapping his legacy right now.

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I know it's still Virgo season. Literally in a few minutes, it's one of my best friend's birthday. I told you I'm surrounded by Virgos. I don't know what I did in my past life, but y'all wearing me down. I got Bentley Gang on the way.

0: girl, you a 10. 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
1: 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Have you seen the trailer? 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

Real 103.9, Las Vegas, number one for hip-hop and R&B. Hey, it's Ariel with you on this Tuesday morning. Still got Lil Baby and Aaliyah headed in your direction. Speaking of Aaliyah, I saw Tore talking about finding her marriage certificate and all the false information. We'll get into it next. There's a lot of

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Haven't seen you in 3 months, I miss you. 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
1: For sure.
2: I want y'all to go back, just like end this beef from Cash, not from YouTube.
3: Yep.
2: That's me. Magic.

0: COVID-19 did and could pay homage. I pay the doctor. I spray llamas.
1: I see you got your Rock Nation Employee of the Month.
0: What are you talking about?
1: That was that picture you posted? You and Hov?
2: Yeah.
0: First of all, I'm the employee of the decade.
1: Okay, employee of the decade.
0: That's number one.
1: So all right, just ask him.
0: Be respectful.
1: No, just ask him.
0: My titles, okay?
1: Just ask. I see, you know, if you just missed it, or if you're just joining us. Morning, we are the Breakfast Club. Charlamagne posted a picture yesterday of the Rock Nation bonding event. Mm. Him and Jay-Z posted a picture because he was Rock Nation employee of the decade.
0: Well, over there, we believe in, you know, fostering good company culture. Mm-hmm. Unlike over here.
1: Mm-hmm.
0: Okay.
2: I know that's right. Not over there.
0: Okay.
1: Morning, everybody. We are the Breakfast Club. Let's get in some front page news. All right, let's start off with some quick sports. Last night, the Kansas City Chiefs beat the Broncos 31-10, and Taylor Swift was in attendance. She was cheering for her husband.
0: Yo, I thought Patrick Mahomes had a torn ACL and something else wrong with his knee. It only took him 9 months to come back. Did he play the whole game yesterday?
1: Yeah.
0: That's crazy, man. Technology is a mother. Mm-hmm. Science, all of that has changed so much. He had a torn ACL and something else, some other acronym that was torn up.
1: Mm-hmm.
0: And he's back after only 9 months?
1: Yes.
0: Mm. Wow.
2: And I know I wasn't here, but how about them Ravens, though? Y'all saw that? Period. Anyway, hey, Mimi.
1: Good morning, Mimi.
2: They hate him because Cowboys lost. Giants lost.
0: How the Giants lost?
1: How the Giants and the Cowboys lost if you played each other?
2: Hey, Mimi, what's going on?
1: Girl,
3: good morning. So Front Page News is sponsored by Morgan & Morgan, America's largest law firm. All right, so we're going to jump right into this because there's some developing news and a major blow to President Trump's push to change how mail-in ballots are handled ahead of the midterm. So in a ruling yesterday, the Supreme Court has blocked the new rules from taking effect. So if you remember, under those rules, states would have had to send the Postal Service information on eligible voters. And then before those ballots could have been delivered, the Postal Service would then check that information to make sure voter was on the list. And there were some other requirements for new envelopes for those mail-in ballots. But a federal judge had first blocked that. But now the Trump administration is having a major blow because the Supreme Court said no. So this is definitely going to be a setback for the president. Here is former Fox News anchor Gretchen Carlson.
4: Look, I think that this is an example of the courts once again stepping in, the highest court in the land, and saying no can do, including, most importantly, the justices that Trump himself picked to serve on the Supreme Court, right? So he'll come after them, no doubt, but this is it. It doesn't matter what he says after this.
0: I still think the Supreme Court is an illegitimate institution, but every now and then they get something right. But they had to get this one right because this was just too obvious. This was just too much of a slap in the face to the Constitution.
1: Mm-hmm.
3: Yeah, absolutely. So for now, nothing changes. States can continue sending out mail-in ballots under the current rules. And did you guys notice yesterday on Capitol Hill that Senator Mitch McConnell is back at work?
0: Was it really him?
1: Was he walking around? Was he talking? Or was it kind of like AI?
3: So, according to everybody there, he was in public. He came on the Senate floor. He's been gone for about 3 months. The 84-year-old Republican senator, he returned Monday in a wheelchair. So, we hadn't seen him publicly. He hadn't cast a vote since June, but he showed up yesterday. They say he's still not 100% and is continuing his physical therapy. But, of course, he's there. He's not running for reelection. He's been there for more than 4 decades. So, his term will end in January. And if you guys remember, he fell back in June at his home and was hospitalized. And this is the first time that we are seeing him in over 3 months.
0: How do we prove this? Yesterday. How do we prove this not a robot? Okay, it took them a few months to build it. All right, get the flesh right. How do we know?
1: But did he speak? Did he talk? Or did they just roll him in and roll him out?
3: He was there. He was there. Some people said that they spoke to him, you know, and there was video. They made sure there was video of him rolling in. So, you know, he didn't make a speech or anything, but we did see him roll in and roll out. So.
2: Come on with the roll in and roll. Y'all find this out with the roll.
0: Yeah. I'll tell you one thing, man. You know, he's clearly alive. Well, boy, it's time for him to retire.
1: Well, he's going to retire.
0: At some point, you got to be like, all right, man, enough is enough.
1: You know what I seen yesterday? I'm sorry to cut you off. That was disturbing. I seen Joe Biden, who was a former president, getting on a commercial flight. No, I just want people to know Joe Biden getting on a commercial flight.
0: He always flies commercial.
1: But you're a president.
2: Damn, for real?
1: Most ex-presidents fly Joe private. Biden. They have special security. Yeah. They got teams to make sure nothing happens.
0: I mean, he still got a security and stuff with him, but I see him on private flights all the time.
1: Oh, no, wow. You mean on commercial flights?
0: Commercial flights, yeah.
2: I would have never thought that.
1: I would have never thought that either.
2: Cool.
1: Mm-hmm. I would have thought they would have more protection because somebody could just yoke him up if they wanted to, come behind him. Like, it was just weird to see him on a commercial flight.
0: Or you could look at it the other way and be like, man, it's going to be one of the safest flights in a while.
2: That's true.
3: That's the way you look at it. That's true.
2: I'm saying somebody come behind him.
3: And before we go, I wanted to remind everyone that today is National Voter Registration Day. So with midterms coming up, it's a good time just to check to see if you're registered. If you've moved, if you changed your name, just double check your registration. And you can do that at vote.gov. Today is National Voter Registration Day. So very, very important. All right. Well, that is your news for 6 a.m. Injured. 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
13: 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You ready?

0: Big Boys Neighborhood, beautiful day in the neighborhood. Once again, thank you for being in the neighborhood. We got a whole lot more show coming up for you, so make sure that you continue to hang out with us in the neighborhood, man. We got our good friend, champion, Teofimo Lopez.
1: Yeah, Teo.
0: In the neighborhood for an all-new big interview, man. And also, if you saw the fight over the weekend, they were trying to get him into the ring with Ryan. They had a chance to kind of, like, talk it up about possibly fighting with each other, man. So that would be huge if that fight happens, if we see a Teofimo Lopez taking on the Ryan Garcia fight, man. So we got Teofimo in the neighborhood for an all-new big interview. And speaking of Ryan Garcia, congratulations off of a great win over Conor Benn over the weekend, man. And during his post, really just after the fight, he was saying, you know, thank you, and how, you know, he addressed how people say he's not Mexican enough.
2: Mm-hmm. Yeah.
0: You know what I'm saying? Even when I saw Canelo was being interviewed, and they said, you know, is Ryan Garcia the next great Mexican champion?
3: Mm-hmm.
0: And Canelo said, Mexican-American.
3: Right.
0: You know what I'm saying? So Ryan did get a chance to address that.
3: Yeah.
0: And I wish it wasn't, like, right after the fight.
1: Mm-hmm. Right.
0: You know what I'm saying? Like, took some time to address it and everything, but...
3: Yeah.
0: But he's going to have a lot more microphones in front of his face, man. We'll speak on that. And also, Jhené Aiko. New album, you've been married to it.
3: Literally, since it dropped, West Side Whimsy, it sounds so West Coasty. I love it.
0: Yeah, and there's a song called He Belongs.
3: Yes.
0: And she was saying that that's not about...
3: It's not about Big Sean, because, you know, the internet was thinking that it is about him. But she came back and said, nope.
0: Sure sound like it, though.
3: Right?
0: You know what I'm saying? Sure sound like it. And also, we're going to get into what's something people spend money on that you think is a complete waste. Because Jesus was talking about there's a couple that spent how much on their dog?
1: Oh, like $2 million for renovating. Renovating. That's the
0: from
1: word.
0: The guy that did construction.
1: Yes, renovating.
0: Yeah.
1: But in Spanish, it's different, right? Limpiar la cosa.
0: Yeah. All right, maybe on that.
1: Right. But yeah, like they fixed up their house for a dog.
0: Yeah,
1: for a dog.
0: $2 million plus. You know what I'm saying? So
1: a dog.
0: We'll speak on that all day.

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And do continue to hang out with us in the neighborhood, man. WBA welterweight champion, now three-division title holder. Wow. We got our good friend Teofimo Lopez coming into the neighborhood. Y'all stick around. Big Boys Big Neighborhood. Boy.

0: 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Big Boys Big Neighborhood. Boy. Beautiful day in the neighborhood, ladies and gentlemen. Yeah, I've been waiting on this one, man. Teofimo Lopez. What up, welcome to the neighborhood, Tio.
1: Hey, it's good to be here.
0: Man, welcome, bro. And I was telling him, when I saw him out there, I was like, man, you could do a photo shoot.
2: Yeah, dog.
0: Yeah, you photo shoot ready, man. First off, we got to say congratulations to you, bro. Yeah, congratulations to you. What I felt, you fought a great fight, bro. Did you always know that? You know, because we look at fights now, and Rolly's coming off of, you know, a Garcia fight, and it was a lot of, not hype, but deserved mm-hmm. talk. Did you buy into any of the talk that was going on?
1: No. If anything, I just... To follow through with it, I just kind of went with the hype for him.
0: Yeah.
1: You know what I'm saying? Uh-huh. I mean, he beat Ryan Garcia at Times Square last May of last year. So, you know, he's coming off a big win. And obviously, it was great to have the opportunity from that champ at that time to say, yeah, let's fight, Tio. And, you know, now it's the new.
0: Who threw you in the gym? Did Pops throw you in the gym at that early, like 4, 5, 6 years of age?
1: You know what? He used to bring me around a lot, especially when I first was, I was in New York in the beginning stages, right? That's where I was born and everything. And my father would take me to Red Hook. He would take me to Gleason's out there. Right. But he would just do it for himself. But I was, you know, I'm his boy, his only boy from the family. So, like, I was just right there, always with him. And eventually, we ended up moving to South Florida. And that's when my dad was going, we moved to a place near a gym right there. And he went to go see and talk to the coach. And he was like, hey, I'm going to be right back. Can you watch my son in a while I go back? And I kid you not, the coach was like, hey, kid, put on some gloves.
0: Oh, Lord.
1: You know, while I'm waiting for my father, and man, one thing led to another. By the time my father came back,
0: you're a champion.
3: Knocking all the kids out. Dog.
0: Yeah,
1: I literally learned probably like 2, 3, 4 combinations within like that time frame of 5, 10 minutes while he was gone.
0: Hey, man, how young That's were crazy. You at that time?
1: At that time, I was 6.
0: Did you? And even as a 6-year-old, Tio, did you feel something?
1: I liked it a lot. Yeah. I just felt like, I could catch on to this. I always wanted to try it. My father had me in Taekwondo, had me a little bit, half a season into like soccer, or you call it football, whatever.
0: Yeah.
1: And then boxing, I always wanted to try it because I seen my dad do it. And every kid, you know, when they see their father doing something, they want to probably try to do it.
0: Yeah, that's exactly why I didn't do nothing, because I didn't see my dad. Wow. I don't know who my dad is. So
1: he
0: wasn't taking me to no gym. Yeah. You know what I'm saying? Matter of fact, he was probably in the gym that you were in. Was the guy that told you to put on the gloves, was he black?
1: Huh? He's from the Bronx.
0: Okay, so it wasn't my dad. I'm just trying to find my dad too. Yeah. So every guest that come, I ask them those same questions. Teofimo, we're not gonna let you go, brother. And if you want to leave, I think we can't stop you either.
3: No, for real.
0: Y'all stick around, y'all radios. We got more with Teofimo Lopez in the neighborhood, Big Boy Neighborhood.
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0: That's right, it is your partner, Big Boy. Big Boy's Neighborhood right here on Real 103.9, Vegas' number one for hip-hop and R&B. Big Boy's Neighborhood back up in here with a WBA welterweight champion, now holding three division title holder, our good friend Teofimo Lopez. We back up in here. Hey, man, you went to the gym the next day after your last fight?
1: I did at 5:30 in the morning. So I had an after party after that. We had a good time for as long as we needed to. Then I came back. And Jamal Charlo was at the MGM, and I was there, and I was like, yo, come to the Skyloft. I had Amado Vargas, one of the sons Fernando Vargas.
0: Yes, sir.
1: 5:30 comes around. I'm looking at everybody. We're all talking, catching up. I'm like, yo, you know what would be cool right now? We go to the gym.
0: I would have been like, man, are you crazy?
1: That's exactly what Jamal told me. He's like, Tio, shut. You know, like, shut the up, man.
0: Take your ass to sleep.
1: Yeah. He's like, you just fought. What are you talking about going to the gym? And I was like, nah, man, this would be good. For me, if I see any of the guys that are with me, then I see them drinking, but they talk about how they want to be even more.
0: Right.
1: I'm like, that's the shit stopping you.
0: Yeah.
1: So I'm like, nah, let's go to the gym so that you could get that back.
0: Did anyone go with you?
1: Yeah, Amado went. Jamal actually had a flight to catch.
0: My mother was like, hold on, let me get my hair straight first. He was like, hold on.
1: Yeah.
0: All right.
2: That's dope.
0: All right, let's go.
1: We left at 5:30, got there by 6 to the gym, and then we worked out to like 8:20.
0: Oh, so wait, you went to the gym and you worked out?
1: Yeah.
0: Oh, because see, I used to work out with Madi, right? I would go, but I didn't work out. Like, I would go. You know what I'm saying? Like, I go, remember I go use the restroom? Yeah. Or sometimes I walk in where they'd be like, all right, you good?
3: Right.
0: So that's going to the gym.
1: Yeah.
0: But we'll you go to the gym and you worked out.
1: Yeah.
0: Oh, okay. I was tripping. I thought you were just crazy for going to the gym.
1: Right. That's a good way to break it down, though.
0: There is, man. Like, there's times where I tell people, like, man, I was on the treadmill for an hour. They're like, man, good work. I'm like, I wasn't walking on it. I was just on it looking at my messages. You know what I'm saying? Because if you're on the treadmill, especially what they have down here, Tia, when we finish the interview, we'll go down. If you lean on these and read your messages, it's good for your elbow. It's like very comfortable. It's like very comfortable until you turn it on. So I could be, what? Yeah. I'm just talking to the kids. Okay. You know what I'm saying? I'm just talking to the kids. But so that's what I do. I was on the treadmill for an hour. Not that I was working out on the treadmill for an hour. But you're a different beast. You know what I'm saying? That's probably why you're a professional at what you do. And I'm a professional at what I do.
1: But you know something? It's like, then you understand the importance of it all too, right? So, like, now I understand more of Kobe Bryant. Like, I really,
0: mama mentality.
1: I really understand what he means by all of it. And despite all the accolades and how much he's done for not just the game, but worldwide, then he started to focus on inspiring.
0: Mm-hmm.
1: And look what that did. That just changed the whole way of looking at things. And I think that's where it's at. It's where I want to just inspire. I want the next kid to be better than me. I want them to just shine. You know, I see guys, and I'm not going to name them just because I'll be respectful and generous, but I see some fighters that are no longer like boxing. They just still want to be in that limelight.
0: Mm-hmm.
1: And it's like, your time's up.
0: Right.
1: And eventually, it's inevitable. My time will be up one day.
0: Yeah, one day. You're like, not today.
1: Not today, though. Yeah.
0: What you heard. You better see what you saw.
3: Right.
0: Man, Tio, thank you for coming into the neighborhood, bro.
1: Yeah.
0: It is a pleasure to see you.
1: This is amazing, and I just can't wait for more of it. You know, I think it should be me and Ryan Garcia, Cinco de Mayo weekend.
0: Ooh, 2027, Cinco de Mayo.
1: Yeah.
0: It don't get better.
1: Not at all. You know what I'm saying? No. You never know. It might do it at SoFi. It's all right.
0: Yeah, wouldn't it be? You know, I'll go anywhere y'all doing. Yeah. You know what I'm saying? Plus, the last fight you offered me tickets, I'm going to take them this time. And I'm going to walk out with you. You'd be like, what Big doing here? You out there with your pops.
3: Hello.
0: Shirt's going to say hello on them. Now, Tio, thank you for coming into the neighborhood, man. Teofimo Lopez in the neighborhood, Big Boy's Neighborhood.

0: Real 1039. Big Boy Neighborhood, happy Monday to you. Mariana in the neighborhood, Marty to the party. What's up?
1: I'm here to talk about Jhené Aiko's new album.
0: And
1: because
0: then you
1: I'm here. I'm here.
0: My segment is
1: literally West Side Whimsy. It's such a great album.
0: Yeah. You had a chance to listen over the weekend.
1: I listened the day it dropped. Yeah. I stayed up literally listening to the whole album. It's 20 songs. It's got some really good features on there. You know, the Kendrick Lamar one. She's got Larry June. She even brought Tyga back out, which I loved. I really loved that song. But the one that a lot of people were talking about on social media is the one that's called He Belongs. Mm.

0: Wait a second.
1: And of course, the speculations are that she's talking about Big Sean because she's talking about a ring in there, you know. And she clearly came out because there was a fan online that posted she just ripped into Big Sean all the way through. And she simply responded back with no. So she came out and clarified that real quick, which
2: I think that just being an artist, anything that we listen to. Oh, she's saying about Big Sean right there.
1: We're going to listen to it through our own ears. Yeah. And then there's another one that's called Ceiling Freestyle, which she like went off in this track.

0: Paige and Brittany. Yeah. She had all these names. Remember, it was just Becky with the good hair.
1: Right.
0: Yeah. Beyonce, like, Jesus Christ. Like,
2: well, if there wasn't cheating allegations, why would she just make up those names?
3: Well, listen, there is a song that Big Sean has from 2016, mm-hmm. and he's mentioning those names, and that's why, like, there's, like, it's that connection.
0: All the callback. That's another time to say, like, really?
3: Right. Okay. But at the end of the day, look, it doesn't matter because there is so many other good songs in the album. I mean, she has Larry June in there. She has

ask yourself, is it just me? Is it just me? Or is this so, so good? I shouldn't have to f*** for free. Is it just me? Yeah, is it just me? Is this so, so good? I shouldn't have to f***

0: package. You don't have to pay for anything after that. Just a one-time fee, and you can drink the whole cruise, right? She also says, don't take 15 Patron shots at once,
1: Lord,
0: or else you'll get revoked. And she said it went from, like, management going to her room, then kind of locking the... they took out the handle for the balcony. So she can't go out of the balcony. I didn't even know you can do that.
1: Hold on, let me turn this up louder.
0: Yeah, it just got worse and worse for her, bro.
1: Damn.
0: They took out the handle for the balcony so she won't be able to step outside.
1: They're like, you're not falling out and dying on our crew.
2: Not on our watch.
1: Yeah, hell no. Damn.
0: Dog, when
1: and
0: you
1: then
0: get...
1: for it to be 1,000 people on a cruise ship,
0: yeah,
1: and they know that you're that intoxicated,
0: oh,
1: that
0: yeah,
1: they got to go take your doorknob off?
0: Yeah. Yes,
2: you got a problem.
1: Didn't you have not a problem, but then one time they thought you had cocaine in your room,
0: yeah,
1: at a hotel?
0: We went to Las Vegas one time. I think it was a fight weekend, and we had to share rooms at one point because some of I think now... a girl who worked with us, she was your assistant at that point, right? Yeah, Big's assistant. She had a crash out of my room just for one day. So I let her.
1: Wait,
0: let
1: she
0: her...
1: stayed in your room?
0: No, I think she was just there to put her stuff
1: okay,
0: in.
1: Okay.
0: No, she actually did stay in my room. She had to stay for one night.
1: Hey, man, I don't remember putting people in rooms like that.
0: Yeah.
1: And then I would have definitely got now her own room.
0: Like last minute. And yeah, she brought like her products to clean herself and stuff like that in the restroom. And then when we got back from like, I think it was the festival, my door was locked. No one could open it. Management could open it. Nobody could open it. Eventually, they had to call the cops. The cops came and they were like, yeah, we were waiting for you to come over and we'll open the door for you, but we found something in your room. And we're like, what the hell? And they're like, they pull out this little bag with white powder, bro.
2: Okay, so I was
0: like, oh my gosh. Now knows how to party, bro.
1: Yeah, wow. He thought it was now.
0: Yeah, it was hers. It was hers, but it was her facial cleaning product or whatever she uses.
2: She was
0: like, put it underwater and you'll see how it's going to bubble up. And yeah, they did that and they're like, oh, we're sorry about that.
1: Yeah.
3: Oh
0: my
3: God.
0: I was like, bro, give me access to my room again.
1: Had the doorknobs off his room.
2: Still his boxes.
1: So you definitely had one of these experiences.
0: Oh, yeah. It just kept getting worse. And I had to go to the restroom. I was like, come on, open the door for me. We're going to get a locksmith up there. The locksmith couldn't open it.
1: You ever been on a cruise? Anybody ever been on a cruise? Shout out to Jake Cruz, too, but.
0: I've never been on a cruise.
1: Really? Yeah, I've been on a Disney cruise. And then Khaled used to do these cruises. I did two of them back to back in the summer. But yeah, I don't think I'd just go. On a, you know, maybe not yet.
0: It seems kind of dirty to me. Is it weird that I think that way?
3: No,
1: I'm sorry. Put your underwear?
0: No, I'm just saying.
2: Okay. To me, it's just like when you see around, it's just ocean.
3: Yeah.
2: I don't know. It just creeps me out. There's nowhere to go.
1: Okay, so I guess my surprise of the neighborhood cruise.
2: Oh, don't say that.
1: Not going to happen. All right, y'all continue to hang with us in the neighborhood. Big boy.

0: What's up? Let's take a trip. Have you ever read The World Is Yours? On a blimp.
1: Live from the Fremont Street Experience in fabulous downtown Las Vegas. 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
2: And do continue to hang with us in the neighborhood. Jesus Sepulveda, we were speaking on this earlier, man. Flesh out the story. Oh. What's happening with this dog in the...
3: Oh, man, like this retired couple like spent way too much money on their dog, like over excessive revenue in the house. And you would never.
2: They did what with the house?
3: They revenued the house?
2: Yeah, they revenued the house. I mean, they revenued the house.
3: And the way that they did it, they spent so much money. You won't believe how much they spent.
2: On renovations?
3: Yes.
4: No, revenue.
2: Right.
3: Revenue.
2: Right.
3: No, they revenued.
2: They revenued the house?
3: Am I saying it wrong? Because you're saying it 3 or 4 times.
2: No, I'm just saying you said that they revenued the house.
3: Right.
2: Okay, so they made money out of the house.
3: Yes.
2: Like revenue.
5: No.
2: Oh, they renovated.
3: Renovated!
6: Renovated.
3: That's the word right there.
2: Man,
3: That's the word.
2: They renovated
3: right
2: the house, all right?
5: Oh,
2: we come back, man.
3: Yeah, you won't believe
2: I guess Jesus will speak on that.
5: Right.
2: Y'all continue to hang with us in the neighborhood. Big boy.

0: 93.9 Vegas is number one for hip hop and R&B. Big Boy Neighborhood. Jesus Sepulveda's up in here. Jesus, hang loose. What you got?
1: I mean, all these dog lovers out there, man. I get it, man. I get it. It's your dog. Sure, some people see it as like a brother, like as a son.
0: Yeah, yeah.
1: But when it gets
0: family,
1: I would do anything for my dog. And there's literally people that will do anything for the dog, even spend a lot of money. And that's what this couple did.
2: This couple spent nearly $2 million.
0: Okay, stop.
1: Yes, exactly.
0: Wow. Hey, dude, I was going to go higher or lower. I was going to say $5,000, I was going to start there.
1: Oh, no.
0: I would still be like $25,000, $30,000, right. $50,000. Hour from now, $700,000?
1: Exactly.
2: This couple spent nearly $2 million renovating their house for their dog.
3: It's about 2.7 acres. He could run around there freely.
2: There's a swimming pool.
3: Loves to splash in the water, but he doesn't like to swim.
2: TVs throughout the house for Buster to watch his favorite show.
3: It's not that he's watching the news or anything else or CNN. He's watching Paw Patrol.
2: Howard Rubin says he and his wife Susie bought the New York home for about $1.88 million and then spent roughly the same amount making changes that benefited both them and their bearded collie Buster. They even gave it a name, Buster's Retreat. Now they're selling it, also because of Buster. 9-year-old Buster has arthritis. Howard says they're moving to Florida where they can give him a smaller, single-story home and a warmer climate.
3: So this gives him better quality of life, and it's fine with us. We're lucky we can do these kind of things.
1: Put him down!
4: Wow.
1: Arthritis! That's it! Put them down.
0: Hey, man, so they spent over $1 million just on
1: renovating the house
0: for the doggy.
1: Yeah, made him a new, like, room in the back. That's with a pool on the side that he barely uses. Listen, when you spend your whole life saving up and then you retire to just spend it on a dog, it's crazy to me.
5: That is nuts.
0: And now they're about to move to Florida for the dog.
1: I know, yeah. Exactly.
0: Like, single-story home for the dog. That's crazy.
6: Have you ever seen the documentary on Netflix called Gunther's Millions?
0: No.
6: This lady died in, like, 1992, and she had, like, an $80 million fortune.
0: Oh, she
6: left it to the German Shepherd dog.
1: Yeah.
6: And then eventually, like, they invested it, and it amounted to, like, $400 million now. So this dog owns $400 million with properties and investments and companies.
0: I didn't know what it was called or whatever, but I know
6: the
0: story.
6: Private jets.
4: That's wild.
6: Are you serious? At hotels.
4: I'm trying to get adopted.
1: That's what I'm saying.
0: We don't have a human being that'll take care of us like that.
4: Yeah,
1: I'm stunned with these families that be doing that, like spending $2 million, and then,
6: it's a waste of
1: money,
6: man.
1: Your son's Russell's on the phone. I don't want to talk to Russell. I'm with my son Buster. It's like, hey, man,
0: is there anything that somebody spend money on that you feel like, man, that's a complete waste? I heard y'all talking about it right now.
4: Yeah.
0: What did you say, Savvy?
1: Yes, we got into it.
7: My wife's eyelashes.
1: That's not
7: putting eyelashes on. Eyelashes, come on.
4: No, you don't understand.
7: Part. Waste. She looks beautiful without them. Sorry.
4: That's so sweet of you. It's a game changer. Right. Like, you wake up and you're basically done. Like, you just shower or whatever you got to do. You don't get it.
1: I don't like it.
0: But you know what? And then you probably don't get it. But you'll see other women that say, oh, I love your eyelashes.
4: Yeah.
0: So people see it. We probably just don't.
4: Yeah.
1: You know, I don't like when it starts shedding. And then you start seeing, like, little pieces of it all over the house. It's like, what's going on here?
0: Oh, my daughter, she put on like a fake one sometime, and you come out and you think it's like a caterpillar in the kitchen.
1: What is that?
0: Like, oh, whoa, that's Chula's lash right there. All right. So we want to hear from you right now. What's something people spend money on that you think is a complete waste? Big Boy Neighborhood, call us up.
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24: Yeah. Yeah. Oh, yeah, yeah. Oh, you know, I just be getting out my body sometimes. It's just matching up to my aesthetics, but you know what I'm saying? motherfuckers don't even be appreciating it. It was cool.

0: 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Boy. All righty now. What's something people spend money on that you think is a complete waste? We're going to bring Crystal into the neighborhood and see what's going down with Crystal. Crystal, hello.
1: Hello.
0: Hello there, Crystal. Crystal, what city are you calling from, my love?
1: From downtown L.A.
0: All righty now, Crystal, hey. Downtown L.A. What's something people spend money on that you think is a complete waste?
1: I would have to say BBLs.
0: Oh, yeah. Oh, man. Oh,
2: listen, when they sag,
0: they're everywhere. You know what I know is true now? Everybody getting their lips done.
2: Oh, yeah. Everybody. Yeah.
0: So you think that a BBL is a complete waste?
1: I definitely think so. I think we should embrace our natural bodies regardless. Yeah, I feel like you see BBLs everywhere.
0: Yeah. It's like there's a BBL kit. I'm going to tell you, some of them look nice, though.
3: Yeah.
0: I ain't going to lie to you. Yeah. There's some of them like, oh, man, who your son?
2: Oh, yeah. They can trick you.
0: Yeah.
3: I think as long as you're doing it for yourself and like for you, like then that's good. But it's when, you know, you overdo it for validation, you know, that's when I'm like, you know, that's not
0: some
3: self-love-y.
0: Of them I look at too, though. I'm like, that's a lot.
3: Yeah.
2: There's some you see at the grocery store. Like, oh, she stole something or I don't know what's going on. But it's a
0: damn
2: look, something else is back there. I don't know.
4: What you got? A roll of ground beef back there? You got that 5-pound bag? Roll of ground beef? Get that out of here.
2: Baby clothes back there? What's going on there?
0: All right. Let's bring Eddie into the neighborhood. Crystal, thank you so much. Let's bring Eddie into the neighborhood. Eddie, hello.
5: Hello.
0: Hello there, Eddie. Eddie, what's something people spend money on that you think is a complete waste?
5: Oh, this is going to trigger a lot of people, man. I think what's a complete waste is people who upgrade their iPhones every year knowing that they're paying for the same phone year after year.
0: Wow. Hey, man. You know what it is, too?
2: Eddie said it, man.
3: Wait, I'm not
2: That's
3: clapping.
2: Right, dude.
0: It's the I gotta have it. Everybody's on this. I gotta have it. I get shame for mine sometimes. Like, big, you don't have the such and such.
2: Exactly.
0: Like, I don't even know what number they're on right now.
3: That's so funny. Me and my friends were just talking about that over the weekend because one of my friends has like the older, like a 13, and we're all clouding her.
0: All the pictures in black and white.
3: She's like, I don't care.
0: She going to internet.
3: Something about the
0: everything is in AOL.
3: Yeah,
2: AOL.
0: Cynthia 237 at AOL. Still got chirping capability.
2: Cynthia, mind your business, AOL. Disaster like that.
0: Don't worry about it.com. All righty, now, what's something people spend money on that you think is a complete waste?
6: Mini Cokes.
0: Oh, my God.
6: If you buy mini sodas, you're an idiot. What are you doing? Why are you buying mini sodas for more than regular size sodas?
0: That is crazy.
6: Why?
0: Hey, man, they got you with that.
2: I do that, yeah.
6: Mini sodas, you're an idiot.
0: Yeah, man. Yes. No shaming, no idiot calling, though. All righty, we don't want to discourage the callers. All righty, what's something people spend money on that you think is a complete waste? Big Boy's Neighborhood.

0: 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Big Boy's Big Neighborhood. Boy. Already a chance to speak on it. What's something people spend money on that you think is a complete waste? Jesus Sepulveda was speaking about how someone remodeled their house with over $1.5 million just in doggy upgrades.
1: What a waste.
0: And now the dog has arthritis, so now they're going to move to Florida for a different climate and a single-story home to accommodate the dog.
2: Sheesh.
0: Wow. All righty, so what's something people spend money on that you think is a complete waste? We're going to bring Courtney into the neighborhood to see what's going down with Courtney. Courtney, hello.
3: Hello.
0: Hello there, Courtney. Courtney, what's something people spend money on that you feel is a complete waste?
3: Something somebody spend money on, my son, speaking of, is games. Roblox and Fortnite.
1: Oh, yes. My Lord, yes.
0: Amen. That's my son as well. How young is your son, Courtney?
3: He's 14.
0: Yeah, mm-hmm. Jaden's 19. And anytime I FaceTime, because he's in college right now, he's always FaceTiming me, but yeah, I can tell he's playing games.
3: I'm asking, do you have deodorant that you need? You got your body wash, but you done spent $80 and $60 on Fortnite.
0: Yeah. I understand. Let's bring Stephanie into the neighborhood, Courtney. So thank you so much. Let's bring Courtney into the neighborhood. Stephanie, hello.
4: Hello.
0: Hello there, Stephanie. Stephanie, what's something people spend money on that you think is a complete waste?
4: I think those trendy toys, like the ones they come out with, those new ones like the Labubus, the needle toys, the twisties.
0: Yeah. And they've gone quick.
1: Yeah, where are the Labubus now, right?
0: Yeah, man.
1: They're gone, yes.
2: It was what just a trend.
1: The Beanie Babies, remember those?
0: Did you ever have a Labubu?
2: No, I didn't.
0: Nah, wait.
2: Wait, I did.
0: What you pointing at, Quest?
5: Savvy was on those.
2: Yeah,
0: he was on what? He tried to play it off, bro. For your kids or what?
6: Yeah, I was hunting those. I was like clicking because you have to win them. And like, you're just spending hours.
0: What?
6: The Labubus.
0: Hey, man, you were over here like.
4: And I get that.
0: Yeah.
4: Like, I get that. Like, buying one, two, you know, they're the trendy toys. But the way people get in line for them and they got to have another one and another one and they just get like completely obsessed with them. And it's like, it makes you wonder how much money they spend on them.
0: Hey, man, I trip off when they do like the snatch thing or they get up early or they start fighting in line.
1: Right.
0: I'm like, really? For a Labubu?
5: Yeah. It's too much.
0: Remember when they start hanging off of purses and people's clothes and everything? I saw grown men. I'm like, man, get that Labubu.
5: People were breaking into cars.
1: People were fighting.
5: People were breaking into cars. They were hanging it off their the rear view mirror. People were breaking in and stealing them.
0: All right.
2: Too much.
0: Like we never broke a window for a sandwich.
1: Am I right?
0: Yeah, hello.
2: Popeyes made sense, though.
0: Remember, somebody died over.
2: I'm kidding.
0: Remember that? Remember the Popeyes sandwich? Chicken sandwich?
1: Oh, that's right.
0: I remember right here, the one on, La Brea. They got into a fight. I'm like, really? What's something people spend money on that you think is a complete waste? Big Boy's Neighborhood.
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1: What's something people spend money on that you think is a complete waste? We're going to bring Alexis into the neighborhood and see what's going down. Alexis, hello.
2: Hello.
1: Hello there, Alexis. Alexis, what's something people spend money on that you think is a complete waste?
2: Honestly, the Trader Joe's mini tote bag.
1: Oh my God. The Trader Joe's mini tote bag.
0: Mm-hmm. Yep.
2: You know, I mean, I know because I was there at 6 in the morning every time. Wow. So it was always a fight. So
1: you got in line to buy the bag?
2: Yeah. At 6 in the morning.
1: And how much did
2: there before me.
1: How much did the bag cost in store?
2: Like $3.99 a bag.
1: All righty. So, and then how much were they selling them for online when they started to get crazy?
2: Like 200 more.
1: Yeah.
3: What?
1: That is crazy.
4: Maybe I do need to get in line.
1: How many?
2: Really popular in Japan right now.
1: So. Oh, do you buy and sell them?
2: No.
1: Okay,
2: you're
1: just a collector. Just get up early and go stand in line at 6 in the morning, right?
3: That's right. Where the dumb part comes.
2: Yeah, just get up at 6 in the morning.
1: Hey, man, well, there's no judgment. We just ask. Yeah, say it again.
4: We listen and we don't judge.
1: Exactly. So yes. What's something people spend money on that you think is a complete waste? We're going to go to Anonymous.
3: A gym.
1: Once again, thank you, Alexis. Louis, like, for real. You guys are crazy. That big did all that work and I'll stop. Look at him. Alrighty, Anonymous, hello. Oh, Anonymous is gone.
0: Oh, he got tried.
1: Do you know what Anonymous is calling for?
0: Yes, I know what he was calling for. He sent his cousin for his on a side chick. He's wasted too much money on his side chick.
1: Oh,
0: yeah, that's why he was Anonymous. Magic. He got tried.
1: Yeah, hey, man, he got a little scared, too.
0: Yeah.
1: Alrighty, now hit us up. What's something people spend money on that you think is a complete waste? Is that Lana?
5: Lena.
1: Let's bring Lena into the neighborhood and see what's going down with Lena up in here. Lena, hello.
6: Hello.
1: Hello there. Lena, what's something people spend money on that you think is a complete waste?
6: Every Black Friday when they get new TVs. I can't stand it.
1: Oh, my God.
3: I think that's the biggest scam ever.
6: Really?
3: Oh,
6: yeah.
0: I be doing that.
4: Such a scam. You be doing that?
0: Yeah, I do that.
1: Are you waiting for the sale?
4: Is it actually a sale?
0: It is a sale, though.
1: But I love when they have something to it in the asterisk, the mini writing, and say two available at this price.
4: Right.
1: Yep. You'll see something like that, but yeah, man. I'm good. I'm good. All right, now hit us up. What's something people spend money on that you think is a complete waste? Big Boy's Neighborhood.

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Downtown Las Vegas. This is Big Boy. That's right. Big Boy's Neighborhood on Las Vegas is number one for hip-hop and R&B. Real 103.9. Big Boy's Neighborhood. It's about that time for your phone tap on the 10s right here. Big Boy's Neighborhood.

0: How you doing? It's Luther Lufay from Oshkosh. I was calling to confirm your order.
1: What did I order?
0: The 16 kegs and the 32 sandwiches on the tray, the footlongs.
1: I don't know nothing about that.
0: All righty. Well, you owe us $1,476 when we deliver, sir.
1: $1,476?
0: And 32 cents.
1: Well, what is fuck? I hear some giggling back there.
0: We laughing because you're trying to really get out this bill.
1: What you want?
0: I was calling to make sure that there's someone there for the delivery on Saturday between the hours of 9 and 10.
1: What delivery?
0: 32 kegs of beer and 32 foot-long sandwiches.
1: Did nobody here order that?
0: There's no way in the world that we can have a chitlin and ham sandwich sitting up for this long. It's going to spoil. And the beer has already been tapped.
1: How could you make somebody pay for that and they didn't order it?
0: $1,476.32. Check, credit card, cash. I take food stamps, blue chip stamps, whatever you got.
1: I'm going to let you talk to a grown person because...
0: Okay, well, you talking like you grown.
1: They going to pay... Hello.
0: How you doing, ma'am?
1: Man.
0: Praise the Lord. I was just calling to confirm your delivery for Saturday.
2: Be quiet, girl, so I can hear.
0: Yeah, tell Nappy Head, shut up.
2: Huh?
0: Yeah, I was just calling to let you know that your delivery will be there between 9 and 10 on Saturday.
2: I'm not having... Who called y'all? Ain't nobody... I didn't order anything.
0: Okay, well, somebody got to pay for it when we bring it there.
2: I'm not paying for a damn motherfucking thing.
0: Then you go getting all of a sudden, you can get your blood pressure up. Then you going to die and somebody not going to be able to pay for these damn sandwiches.
2: And you ain't going to bring because they ain't
0: old
2: enough.
0: I bet you will pay for it. $1,476. Don't let me bust you in the face with a foot long.
3: 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Every hour, every day. Right here at Big Boy's Neighborhood.

0: Las Vegas is number one for hip hop and R&B. Of course, it is Real 103.9. And to continue to hang out with us, we want to hear from you as well, man. What's something people spend money on that you think is a complete waste?
1: Oh, yeah.
0: All righty, hit us up right here, Big Boy's Neighborhood.

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1: Big Neighborhood.
0: What's something people spend money on that you think is a complete waste? All right, Jesus Sepulveda, you said you had one, man. Hot take.
2: Insurance, okay? Oh, when you get in an accident, it's like, wait, I've been paying for years, and you're telling me I still have to pay this and that, and it's like, well, what is the insurance about?
0: And then be punished or denied or not renewed.
2: It's like, what are you
0: insurance
2: talking
0: is
2: about?
0: The biggest scam, man.
2: 1,000%.
0: It is the biggest scam, not just auto insurance, man. We saw what happened. Of course, there was a lot of claims when it came to the fires, but insurance is a scam.
3: And they're trying to get me too with my roof. They said they flew a drone over it and the roof needs replacing, complete replacing. I'm like, bro, there hasn't been a leak in the last 5 years.
0: They flew a drone over it?
3: Yeah.
0: Come and fix it.
2: Yeah.
0: Is that Anika we're going to? All righty, let's go to Anika and see what's going down with Anika the Freaker. Hello. Anika, hello. Hello there, Anika. Anika, what's something people spend money on that you think is a complete waste?
4: The gym.
0: Oh, my God.
4: Did you set this up, Lou? Yeah, right.
0: All righty now, Anika, why is the gym a complete waste?
4: I mean, you can walk around your block. Well, not in some areas, but, you know, you can lift cans, vegetable cans for, like, weights.
0: Yeah.
4: There's so many other things you can do.
1: You can do burpees. You know what I'm saying? She's saying everything. You can fill a plastic bag with water and crow bones. Yeah, like, yeah.
2: That's hilarious.
5: Low key.
0: Hey, Anika, have you ever been incarcerated?
4: No.
0: Okay, just checking. Okay.
2: just wanted to know.
0: Yeah, it almost sounds like a little prison workout. Yeah. You can do vegetable cans.
2: You can do a little circuit around the neighborhood.
0: See, with me, I like mixing, lifting up mixed corn, like cream corn. And pork and beans myself.
2: That's the way to do it. Yeah.
1: Burger Pounder burgers, you know?
0: Yeah, man. Let's bring Jackie into the neighborhood and see what's going down with Jackie up in here. Jackie, hello.
6: Hello.
0: Hello there, Jackie. Jackie, what's something people spend money on that you think is a complete waste?
6: Stanley Cup.
2: Oh, yeah. Look at speaking of
0: mine. Yeah, mine got one over here.
5: I feel attacked right now. I have no wallet.
0: Why the Stanley Cups?
6: Like, how many cups do you need?
5: Oh, I don't know why. It's like a little addiction.
6: And they're so expensive. Yeah.
5: And cute.
0: Yeah, man.
2: Yeah. Eight at the house, different colors.
0: Really?
2: Like, why? Why do we have so many? Yeah. My girl just loves them. Yeah, I know. She's like, well, what are we doing?
5: They're not like regular cups, guys.
0: They're not.
5: These are different, okay?
0: Okay.
5: They stay cool okay. in the
0: That's
5: summer.
0: True. Got you,
5: and,
0: got
5: you know, and, you know, I walk alone a lot. So this is like, low key. Yeah.
0: Right.
2: Weapon.
0: And one thing with you, too, though, it encouraged you to drink water.
5: Absolutely.
0: That's one thing I know with Mati. Yeah, it encouraged her to drink water. Same with my daughter.
5: Yeah.
0: She'd carry around one as well. All righty, but for Jackie. You guys are crazy. Yeah. All righty now, she think it's a waste.
5: Right.
0: What's something people spend money on that you think is a complete waste? Hit us up. Big Boys Neighborhood.
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1: Step, zombie, pop, blast. Wrong with that motion, I can get in the cut. Sneaky link, she say there's a n- I don't

0: 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Big Boy's Neighborhood right here on Real 103.9. Vegas is number one for hip-hop and R&B. Big Boy's Neighborhood. All right, now your chance to speak on it. What's something people spend money on that you think is a complete waste? And I'm going to tell you, man, and I know some people got it, all righty? But them, like, watches, like the Audemars, whatever, the AP. Yeah. And there's another one that people, talk about. But I guess if you got the money,
1: yeah,
0: then cool. All righty, now, what's something people spend money on? Let's bring Alex into the neighborhood and see what's going down with Alski up in here. Alex, hello. Alex, I'm going to have to come back to you, bro. We ask you to turn down everything, man.
2: Yeah, take us off speaker. Take
0: I'm going to come back to you. Can y'all give Alex more direction? Right, we're going to bring David into the neighborhood and see what's going down with David up in here. David, hello.
3: Hello.
0: Hello there, David. David, what's something people spend money on that you think is a complete waste?
3: I had to call in after all the kids got dropped off at school, Big, but it's travel ball. Your kid is not good.
0: Oh, my God.
4: Oh, no. Bro. Your kid is not good.
0: Yeah, like, save the money.
4: Yes,
0: travel ball is crazy expensive, bro. Man. I was just having this conversation with someone yesterday, but we were talking about how crazy it is when you think about how many times you got to be in the gym. Who was I having this conversation with?
2: I don't know.
0: Like, y'all were there.
2: My stepdaughter, Aliana, she's 13. She does travel ball with soccer every so often. But else you'll be like, they got to go to San Diego. They got to go to a hotel. Yeah. Every time they got to go to that field, they got to pay for parking. They got to get the hotel.
4: Yeah, especially the, like if you're like in a tournament, you got to wait there. You got to want an ice cream. They want a little snack.
0: They want to
4: get a pizza.
0: They want to get crazy. And then the admission got crazy, too.
4: Yeah.
0: I'm like, man, like $30? $35, $40 per person? I'm like, man, is too short or somebody coming out? Like,
2: how many kids do you have in travel ball?
3: I got two.
0: What do they play?
3: No. But they're not in travel ball. My nephew is, and he's not that good. I had to call him a little later.
0: It's bad, Big. Really? What does he play, your nephew, that's not that good?
3: Baseball. They missed a quinceañera because they had a tournament in St. George, Utah. He struck out 4 times and played right field. We could have done that at the park before the quinceañera.
0: Wow.
4: I should have just gone to the quinceañera.
0: That is real.
4: He
0: said he struck out 4 times.
4: Yes.
0: And he was like, he was only at bat 3. How does that happen? Wow. All righty, we're going to come back to Alex. He's on punishment right now. What's something people spend money on that you think is a complete waste? Hit us up, Big Boy's Neighborhood.

0: Real 103.9 Vegas is number one for hip hop and R&B. Big boy Big neighborhood, boy. Mighty on in the neighborhood, mighty to the party. What you got?
1: Congrats to Ryan Garcia.
0: Yeah, man.
1: For winning that fight.
2: Yeah. Oh, you doing the sports, huh?
1: I saw some of the clips, okay.
0: We're doing for winning that fight.
1: For winning that fight. Yeah, yeah, you won that fight. But one of the clips that is going viral is the one when he put out a message for people who question his Mexican identity.
3: I want to say a few words from my heart about this, about me being Mexican-American. I know some people don't see me as Mexican because I don't speak Spanish, but just know my love never goes away from you guys. I always love you, and I'm going to always fight strong. Viva México!
0: Yeah, man. Hey, dude, let me tell you, when I saw him do that live, I looked at my wife, I said, he said, you guys.
1: Oh,
0: I just felt like it was, yeah. I felt it was a detachment, but
1: okay.
4: It's my place. It was very on brand with Mexican American.
1: Because you were you there, guys. Right, Big?
0: Yeah.
4: You guys.
1: How was it?
0: I thought he did
1: you
0: a hell of a
1: tell
0: job.
1: About the fight.
0: I thought he did a hell of a job, man. I thought he did so well. And he got my dude Ben out with a right hand.
1: Yeah.
0: You know what I'm saying? But even when you heard that comment that he was, you know, saying about, you know, being real Mexican or whatever, you know, Canelo. He was asked about Ryan being like the next like Mexican fighter great, right. And he was like Mexican, and then Canelo was like Mexican American,
1: right?
0: You know what I'm saying? So,
1: yeah, there's always like a conversation with that, like, oh, if you don't speak Spanish, you're not Mexican enough. And but a lot of people also were coming at him because apparently he was MAGA, so everyone's like, oh, like, oh, yeah. Yeah, yeah, yeah. And then he came out saying that he
0: wasn't. Or
1: yeah,
0: something.
1: Well, he came back saying that he. What is it when you regret it? Oh, yeah.
0: Oh, really?
1: Yeah, he regretted it. Yeah.
0: Yeah, man, I don't remember that. Doing,
5: the shadow boxing right. In front of Trump?
0: Yeah. Oh, yeah. Yeah. What'd you say? Did you watch the fight, Lou?
5: I did.
0: I thought it was a great fight, man.
5: It was a good fight.
0: And I love, like, the in-the-ring contracts after that. Like, Teofimo came into the ring, and they were talking about they going to do it.
5: Yeah.
0: You know what I'm saying? Then Opetayo and...
5: Opetayo.
0: And...
5: Benavidez.
0: And Benavidez started... He started press right after that.
5: Yeah.
0: Because I saw him outside, and we were talking, and people came up. He walked out the door to do press.
1: Yeah.
0: So he's ready for that fight. That'd be a hell of a fight as well, man.
1: I just think that if you're Mexican-American, you're Mexican, like, there's that's your identity, you know? Like, either you speak Spanish or you don't, but... Before, I feel like it wasn't a thing to speak Spanish. Like, you know, like growing up, my parents, because we grew up speaking Spanish because that's the only language my parents spoke to us, you know? But I think that if you're Mexican, like you're Mexican, you know, or Mexican American, even if you don't, if you can't speak Spanish, but I do think that if you are Mexican American, you're going to put that out there and you want to like, stand up for your community, you should maybe like learn a little
0: bit.
1: You
0: learn Spanish?
1: I mean, if you want to connect with his community, yeah, absolutely.
0: What are you doing? You over there looking around, Jesus.
4: I mean, like, I don't, I'm trying a little confused with what you're saying, but yeah.
1: What do you mean?
4: What do you mean by Mexican American?
1: Yeah, if you're Mexican American, and
4: Mexican American, he's an American, he speaks English, but he's physically Mexican. That's it. That's all you need.
1: Yeah, but you know,
4: you don't need to speak Spanish.
0: Right.
1: Like, yes, but you know that's a thing in our community where, like, oh, if you don't speak Spanish, like, they want to paint you as you're not.
4: But that's what I'm trying to say is like, why? Who are you? What are you proving? You're American. Speak English. You're physically Mexican. That's it. What's the conversation? Like, what is the back and forth of like wanting to be Mexican? It's like, yeah, you know, like you are Mexican. You're physically Mexican. That's it. You don't have to prove anything.
1: Yeah. Well, I was just saying, if he wants to connect with his community,
4: he wants to,
1: you know.
4: Yeah, of course. He wants to go to Mexico and learn Spanish.
0: Oh, my gosh.
4: Yeah, sure.
0: Yeah.
1: Yeah.
4: Yeah, you need to learn Spanish.
0: Y'all continue to hang with us in the neighborhood. Big Boys Neighborhood.
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0: And of course, the speculations are that she's talking about Big Sean because she's talking about a ring in there, you know. And she clearly came out because there was a fan online that posted she just ripped into Big Sean all the way through. And she simply responded back with no. So she came out and clarified that real quick, which
1: I think that just being an artist, anything that we listen to. Oh, she's saying about Big Sean right there.
0: We're going to listen it through our own ears. And then there's another one that's called Ceiling Freestyle, which she like went off in this track.

0: Paige and Britney. Yeah. She had all these names. Remember, it was just Becky with the good hair.
1: Right.
0: Yeah. Beyonce, like, Jesus Christ. Like,
2: well, if there squad. Wasn't cheating allegations, why would she just make up those names?
1: Well, listen, there is a song that Big Sean has from 2016, mm-hmm. and he's mentioning those names, and that's why, right. like, there's, like, it's that connection.
0: All that, that's yeah. another time to say, like, really?
1: Right. Okay. But at the end of the day, look, it doesn't matter because there is so many other good songs in the album. I mean, she has Larry June in there. She has

0: Ugly.
1: Oh, wow.
0: Right. You do what you do.
1: I love the, it's been on repeat.
0: And she's an amazing artist, man.
1: Yes, I love her. I can't wait for her to go on tour.
0: And when you, have you seen her live?
1: Yes, Sinead, I literally feel like I'm floating.
0: Is a beast. Well, come down and finish the show.
2: Yes.
0: Yeah, man. What is the other time she spoke about Sinead Aiko? She was really floating.
1: Literally.
0: Looked like a Macy's Day Parade.
1: Got my crystals.
0: Like, oh my gosh. Man. These girls in here levitating. Y'all continue to hang with us in the neighborhood, big boy.

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Big Boy's Neighborhood. It's about that time for your phone tap on the 10s right here. Big Boy's Neighborhood.

0: Hello?
1: Yes, I was wondering if there's someone I could speak to about possibly making an arrangement where I can have an appointment to come down and talk with a counselor and my son. He's really starting to scare me. I'm fearful of my life. It's to the point now where he's getting physically abusive. He keep pushing out his chest, telling me to go ahead, take a swing at me. I knock your effing glasses off your face. We've totally switched roles. I feel like now I'm the child and he's the parent. Sir, I just can't handle it anymore.
0: How old is your son?
1: He'll be 14. I can't even call him son. I can't call him boy. He came right up to my face and he said, "Hi, my name is Junior. My name is," and I had to keep saying Junior.
0: You could call Child Protective Services.
1: Could you hold on for a second?
0: Yeah.
1: What time is it? He's here.
0: He's here?
1: Yes. Dad. I'm on the phone right now. I'm going to come out. I'm ordering those shoes that you want. Oh my God. Hey, why are you home from school so early?
2: Shut up. I want to order a pizza.
1: Okay.
2: Give me the phone.
1: Okay.
2: Come on.
1: Okay. Hold on. Wait. Hold on.
2: Give me the phone. Do I look like I have all day?
1: You're supposed to be at school.
2: You don't want to f*** with Junior.
1: I know, Junior.
2: Because Junior.
1: I know, Junior.
2: Wants his pizza.
1: Junior.
0: If you give me your address, I'll call the police right now.
1: You want me to give the address so I can call and order the pizza right
2: what
1: now?
2: What are you stupid, let's go.
1: Okay, don't hit me in the back of my head no more.
0: Tell me where you live.
1: If I say the address now, it's going to kill me.
2: What the f*** are you whispering for?
1: I said...
0: So then call back.
1: You know what? I'm just tired of you f*** with me.
3: Phone taps on the tens. Every hour, every day. Right here at Big Boy's Neighborhood.

0: Las Vegas is number one for hip-hop and R&B. Of course, it is Real 103.9. And do continue to hang with us in the neighborhood. Jesus Sepulveda, what you got?
1: Listen, if you're going to break up with her, it better be good. It better be the one, because we're spending way too much money trying to get you over that breakup.
0: Oh, you got somebody?
1: I got my best friend doing that. And right now, dude, if he doesn't wake up, then it's over, man.
0: Oh, nah, bro.
1: It's over.
0: The breaking up again. How many of these you could do bad all by yourself parties do we have?
1: Exactly.
0: Get over her, man. Y'all continue to hang with us in the neighborhood. Big boy neighborhood.

0: Real 103.9 Vegas is number one for hip hop and R&B. Big boy, neighborhood. Jesus, a poet with us up in here. Jesus, hang loose. What you got?
1: Oh, man, I had one of them hangs with the boys where, like, that one of the best friends is, like, just going through it, you know? Uh-oh. He's venting, talking about his life. And on top of that, Jesus, he's dealing with a breakup, an on and off again breakup. But this is one of them third time's the charm type of breakup where it's like, this is the third time. It's it. It should be the one, right? It should be the one. Or so we hope. Cause we treated him good. We were like, you know what? We're gonna take you out. We're gonna distract you. Yeah. So of course I'm buying shots. Oh, I'm buying him drinks.
0: You could do bad all by yourself.
1: Yes, I got on the appetizer. I don't want him to worry. I'm like, don't worry about it. I don't want you to think about it. Get off your phone and this and that. But let me tell you something right now, okay? Like he woke up the next day and I saw him texting, and I said, you know what? This guy, if he gets back with her, bro, I'm gonna send him an invoice.
0: Yeah, I was about to say that.
1: I'm gonna send him an invoice.
0: He get back with her, bro. He owe you money.
1: He gets an invoice.
0: It's only right, bro.
1: Yeah, come on.
0: I got one of my guys that I'm tired of his breakup story.
1: Oh, yes,
0: I'm tired. I'm tired of the I'm done. Mm. And then now I just had another I'm done between text messages.
1: Right,
0: I'm done. And then I didn't get right back to him. And then when I hit him, I'm like, damn, what happened, man? Yeah. Oh, no, you know, we worked
2: good
0: it out.
2: Now?
1: No, yeah, no, that's the
0: I'm
1: word.
0: I'm like, bro.
1: Yeah. And then especially when, like, the homies are all talking bad about, we're just going in the first time. We're already talking bad about her. We're all like, nah, she's this. She's terrible. We saw these signs. She's from the streets.
0: No.
1: Blah, blah, blah, blah. And I remember she touched my elbow. She wanted it, dog. She wants it for the whole crew. Oh, and then and he got back with her again, which was awkward. I'm like, dude, because he won't bring her around.
0: That's why, Jesus, I learned when somebody talk about their queen.
1: Yep.
0: I don't say nothing.
1: Yes.
0: Or if you're to any man out there, and to the ladies as well, if you're having a problem, be careful what you tell someone.
2: And who you're telling it
0: because,
2: to.
0: Yeah, who you're telling it to, because they will write a narrative that they will never forget.
1: Yep. Exactly, dude. And it just makes it more awkward, uncomfortable when she comes around and he's bringing her around. But like, I'm telling you, I don't know if he can come back with this, but I saw a like. This morning, I saw him. He liked their picture, and I'm like,
0: oh,
1: I'm
0: yeah, he's back in.
1: No,
0: back
1: don't tell me that.
2: Definitely.
0: Bro, he is back in, bro.
1: Where's my computer? I'm sending an invoice. That's
0: yeah.
1: It.
0: Hey,
1: that's
0: if you're really thinking about sending him an invoice, I would really do it.
1: I think so,
0: Even if it's just I'm playing with him or like, hey, bro, this is what I spent. Like
1: a Venmo request or something. Yeah, it was expensive taking him out. He's a big dude. He had like three appetizers.
0: Oh, yeah. He's a big homie, too.
1: Yeah, he's a big homie.
0: I was a big guy, man. The tears are different.
1: Tears are different.
0: It's heavy tears. You start crying like barbecue.
1: Right.
0: Like
1: barbecue.
2: You start drowning. You start drowning.
1: You start drowning. Yikes. Too much. Little puddle in the corner. Yeah.
0: All righty, man. Well, you know what you got to do.
1: Yeah, I got to
0: go. Continue to hang with us in the neighborhood. Big boy neighborhood.
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1: It's probably like a day. If I gotta fight for love, it's like I don't even want it.

0: 1039, ladies and gentlemen, Vegas is number one for hip-hop and R&B. Big boy neighborhood, Mariana in the neighborhood. Once again, Mari to the party. Happy Tuesday. What you got
1: Happy
0: for us?
1: Tuesday. JLP from Fuerza Regida is getting dragged online because of his preppy look at the U.S. Open. So, and I don't know if you guys saw it or, you know, what he looks like, but, you know, he's wearing, you know, the sweater that they wear over the shoulder and the tie. He really looks
2: that
1: like a
2: preppy
1: boy.
2: That is very preppy.
1: Yeah.
2: That looks like Yale frat party.
1: Yeah. It's giving frat party.
3: White boy.
1: It's giving that era. And they're saying like, oh, well, what's the switch up here? You know, like you show up to the U.S. Open with this outfit. But, you know, you have the you know, when you go to your concerts, you have the sombrero with the boots.
2: I saw
1: and
2: the
1: like,
2: picture, the side-by-side they put up, too. But you know what, though? He's dressing accordingly.
1: That's what I'm saying, I'm like, dude, he's dressed up, as he should. Like,
2: hey, man, these are the boxes we put each other in.
1: Yeah.
3: I think so, too.
2: You know what I'm saying? We put each other in these boxes,
1: like,
2: man.
1: He can't just dress like that because he's going to a U.S. Open.
2: It's more fun to say, like, bro, and all that stuff.
1: Real talk.
3: Well, what do you want him to do? Dress up, like, in a cowboy outfit?
1: I think
3: like,
1: so. I think that's what people expect him to do.
3: That would be weird, too. It's like, dude, it doesn't fit the vibe.
1: It doesn't match the aesthetic. Man.
3: Yeah, the sun's beaming on you, you know? I don't know. You're relaxed.
1: Like, yeah, well, people they think that it's giving, like, a little poser of him because he's, like, switching up. But I'm like, no, he's just dressed for the occasion. Like, God forbid we want to dress up.
2: Don't come to I'm glad it wasn't an all-white party, all black party.
1: Right.
2: Why are you wearing that?
1: You're supposed to be in a sombrero.
2: Yeah, but that's crazy, man.
1: I know.
2: But you know what's the trip? When I saw the picture right now, when you showed it to me, it did look like, damn.
1: It looks crazy, different JOPs.
2: Yeah,
1: different
2: man.
1: Eras of JOPs.
4: I see the comments, and it's like, JOP don't know nothing about tennis. Fake MF-er, always looking for clout. I'm like, bro, he got invited by Nike.
1: Yes, that's the thing.
2: Nike literally
1: invited him.
2: Joe didn't invite me.
3: Yeah.
2: I would have been out there with a full tennis outfit on.
1: Yes, same.
2: I would have a racket, a headband. They were like, big, you're doing too much.
1: The headband.
2: Yeah, Nike wristbands and everything.
1: Right, a little tennis purse.
2: Yeah. It would have been big. Slow down. It's just an invite.
1: Yes.
2: Okay, duffel bag, all that.
1: I'm the same way. I dress up for like when I went to see Tyler the Creator, I wore my
2: little hat. Oh, yeah, you look like Tyler. You
1: dress
2: like
1: I like to dress like how the theme is supposed to be. I don't care. You know what?
2: You would say that, too.
3: Yeah, I would.
2: How do you feel about the... that was what you're supposed to be. Like,
3: right. Yeah, what? Else.
2: Now what else?
3: Like, that's a fact.
2: Big, it's nothing to say after that. Right. You were right. I would.
3: Yeah, number one hater.
1: Now,
3: yeah.
2: You're not the number one. You're in the top 10, though.
3: You're definitely in the top 10. I always
2: hate
3: it, and then later I start liking it, and I'm like...
2: You do that with a lot of music.
3: That's what I'm saying. Like, why don't I just like it right off the bat? Because I'm obviously going to listen to
2: it. Take your time.
1: Yeah.
2: You know what I'm saying? Take your time. And at least you sit on... Well, you do say crazy stuff first, though.
3: Yeah.
2: It's not like you wait a little
3: bit. Like, I'm on the J. Cole album right now, and I'm just like, hey, it's actually a good album.
1: Yeah.
3: Like,
1: dude,
3: I was hating on it so much.
2: After all those bad reviews.
1: After getting phone tabs.
3: The concerts and everything.
2: That's our homie right there. All right, now let's get into it. Big Boy Neighborhood.

0: what y'all been waiting for.
1: You're tapped in to Way Up with Angela Yee.
2: Yo, it's Way Up with Angela Yee, and one of my good stylish journalist friends is here, guest hosting with me today, Miss Selena Hill.
3: Good morning, y'all. I'm happy to be back, Yee. It's been a while.
2: I know, and you've been outside. I cannot wait to hear you tap in with everything you have going on.
3: Yes, yes.
2: But today we have a special guest joining us. Tisha Campbell and her son, Zen Martin, are going to be here. Mm. And she has a book that's out today. It's called The A Word, A Mother's Journey Through Autism and Love. And a lot of things we didn't know about what she went through raising her son who's autistic.
3: Mm, right.
2: Mm-hmm. Yeah, so, you know, it feels like the numbers right now, I think it's in the book she talks about how many people are diagnosed with autism, and it's so important to catch it as early as possible.
3: Yes.
2: But she details her journey in this book, so we'll be talking to them. The book is out today again. And let's come back and shine a light, 800-292-5150. Call us up. Let us know who you want to spread some love to. Who do you want to shine a light on? It's Way Up.
4: Bass.

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1: Turn your lights on, y'all.
2: Turn your lights on.
1: Spreading love to those who are doing greatness.
2: Shine a light on them. Shine a light on them.
1: It's time to shine a light on them.
3: All right, it's Way Up with Angela Yee, and I'm here with my girl, journalist, media executive, Selena Hill.
4: Yes, yes.
3: And I know you want to shine a light today.
4: Yes, so there's this phenomenal 20-year-old real estate entrepreneur in Baltimore who is doing her thing. She has these videos that go viral, so she dances in front of properties, inside the properties, outside the properties. Her name is Jordan Cathrone, and she's, like, so fun and so engaging, and she's making home ownership attainable even for young people, right? So she got her license at 18 years old.
3: Wow.
4: She's licensed in Maryland, licensed in DC, and when she's selling the homes, like I said, she's like, this is affordable, right? 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
3: Okay.
4: And I feel like people aren't thinking like, oh, I could buy a home. But she's like, no, you can. And because her videos are so fun and catchy, it makes you actually invest in them. So shout out to Jordan Cathrone doing her thing in Baltimore. And she is in Howard University. So she's
3: okay,
4: doing
3: I'm looking
4: her
3: at her page right now.
4: You
3: okay.
4: See her, right? Her videos are so cute.
3: I love that. I wish I would have got my license at that young
4: early age. Right.
3: All right, now Daquan, who do you want to shine a light on?
5: So today I want to shine a light on my nieces, my two nieces in Savannah, and my nephew that lives out here. I'm their big uncle, but I kind of treat them like they're my kids because I always, look out for them and take care of them. So I just want them to know that I'm proud of them, everything that they're doing, stay in college. Just know, even though your parents ain't doing too much for you, your uncle's always going to be there for you.
3: Oh, wow. Okay. Thank you, uncle. We appreciate you.
5: No problem.
3: All right. And have a great rest of your week, too.
5: You too.
3: All right, well, that was Shine a Light, 800-292-5150. Just in case you couldn't get through, you can always call us up, leave a message, and Shine a Light for last word. And when we come back, man, let's get into some YT. You ready? We were talking already about this.
4: Yep.
3: Because we chatty, girl. Tyler Perry has some announcements to make. I don't know if it's true or not, if he's really pulling back, but I did already watch Why Did I Get Married Again.
4: Oh, you saw it already?
3: You know I did, and I already finished watching Beauty in Black.
4: Yep.
3: I'm on it. It's Way Up.
1: I said, listen. Coming up next, Angela spills the yeety.
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2: They say it's truth in the rumors.
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3: Angela's spilling that yee tea.
2: Talk to
1: him. All right, it's Way Up with Angela Yee. I'm here with Selena Hill.
5: Yes, y'all.
1: And let's get into this Yee Tea. All right, so Tyler Perry was on the Today Show yesterday, and he was talking to correspondent Justin Sylvester. And one of the things that he told him is that he's planning to move to Puerto Rico.
5: Yep.
1: Here's what he said.
6: I am officially moving to Puerto Rico, top of the year, and I'm pulling back a whole lot. It's time to slow down a little bit, enjoy more time with my son, and just take it all in.
5: You know what? Tyler Perry is one of the hardest working men in film and TV. So if he is actually scaling back for the first time in his life, he deserves it.
1: I wonder why he chose Puerto Rico.
5: I think for the tax benefits.
1: That's what I was thinking.
5: Because I'm just like, you don't want to pay federal income tax. Come on now on any money.
1: And it is a beautiful place, but then there's that benefit.
5: Yes, I love Puerto Rico.
1: Now, he also says he hasn't been on a date in 30 years. I think that's an exaggeration.
5: That's kind of weird because he was in a long-term relationship.
1: Well, maybe they didn't go on dates. Okay. But he went on with Jennifer Hudson as well and said he doesn't even want to get married.
7: You going to get married?
8: Nope. It's not the marriage that bothers me. It's the divorce. Everybody that I know that did well and went broke, it was because of a divorce. So I'm good just being free.
5: Ooh, he said, it is not for me. He said, I will not be on my own sitcom. I will not be on one of those.
1: Why did I get married? Right. Well, he was on it.
5: Right. I mean, he won't make it a real life example.
1: But, you know, being around people who are getting divorced and watching all these horror shows about, listen, I'm engaged. And I was like, I was never pressed to get married because
5: really?
1: I was like, a lot of stuff doesn't work out. And so, you know, it was not something that was like on my, like, I gotta get married.
5: Right.
1: Like, no pressure.
5: But do you feel like now that you are engaged, are you excited about it? Or do you kind of think like, oh no, it could end poorly?
1: No, I'm glad I waited.
5: Okay.
1: And I do know that statistically, you know, later marriages tend to work out better. You're settled in. You know what you want in life. You've done everything you want. So I feel good about it.
5: We're so happy for you. Congratulations
1: to you
5: and me one more time.
1: Thank you, journalist. It's Selena. All right. And Oprah is going to be headlining a Las Vegas fair with a new music and art show called Aha. It's an entertainment experience. A two-hour show that's going to take place four times across one weekend, April 2nd to the 4th. She'll be live on stage, and she'll be introducing performances and other things as well. So she said, my first time at Sphere, I was blown away by this high-tech marvel of sound and images, and she had a big aha moment. So that's why it's called Aha.
5: Oh, I love that. I love Oprah. She's one of my biggest inspirations. So.
1: I bet. I mean, who's done it like Oprah?
5: No one.
1: Yeah, no one.
5: Billionaire status at that, too.
1: All right. And, you know, we got a lot going on. But when we come back, we have a bout last night where we'll discuss what we did last night. I do want to ask you, I've been seeing you out and about, dressed really cute at all these Fashion Week things. So I want you to chime in
5: yes.
1: and just give us some updates on what's been going on for Fashion Week. It's Way Up.
5: Yes.

0: So, about last night. Here's how it went down.
1: All right, it's Way Up with Angela Yee with Selena Hill.
2: Yes, yes, yes. We are outside.
1: No, you're outside. And I want to hear about what's been going on. Yes. Fashion Week is happening.
2: New York Fashion Week, you already know. So I support the black designers. Mm-hmm. I want to shout out my friend Romeo Hunt. He had one of the best shows this season.
1: I saw. As a matter of fact, Romeo Hunt's going to be coming up here at some point. We're trying to schedule that. Yes.
2: Yes, bring him up here. So, he had Young Miami. He had NLE Chopper.
1: Young Miami looked amazing, by the way. Yes.
2: That was a custom-made Romeo Hunt dress. She looked so beautiful, so elegant. People were like, there was a different side of Young Miami.
1: I liked her hair, too. Everything looked good.
2: It looked really good. The show was phenomenal.
1: Okay.
2: Yes.
1: Well, good. I love your outfits, too. I just want to put that out there.
2: I was wearing a lot of black-owned designers. Shout out to Maui and Lolita. They style and dress me a lot. Shout out to Essa Lamour, who's always keeping me looking cute as well, because I love rocking black designers.
1: All right. Well, that was happening yesterday. I want to shout out to Sarah Golan. That is actually my broker who sold me a few of my properties, and they had a surprise birthday party for her.
2: Ooh.
1: So her husband and her children put it together, and it's so funny because her birthday was yesterday, and she was texting me like, I don't know what the kids have planned. Mm. I don't know, but you know, if you're going to be around, I'll hit you up if it's something like if you want to come meet us. But I already was going because it was a surprise party. Actually got there on time.
2: Okay.
1: So I ended up there. So happy birthday to my girl, Sarah. You know, we've worked together, but we don't just work together. She's also my friend for real. So it's really nice to do business.
2: Oh, I love that. I love doing business with my friends.
1: You know, I love it when it's good.
2: Yes.
1: I don't love it when it's not.
2: True.
1: Because you could not be friends with people after working with them.
2: I've had that as well.
1: Yes,
2: that's true.
1: Period. But when people have the same amount of drive that you have and all of that, then
2: when you're aligned, mm-hmm. Yes. That's the best part.
1: You know, and I do want to do out of this gurus of the gram, because sometimes you gotta realize people will walk all over you if they feel like they can until you have to set those boundaries. So I want you to listen to this guru of the gram from Richard Uzi. Here it is.
3: You have to be a bit disrespectful to show people just how respectful you've been the entire time. The moment I stop being nice is the moment they finally understand how nice I actually was. Because kindness looks invisible when it's constant. You don't notice a calm river until it turns into a flood. So I let it turn.
1: Period.
2: I love that.
1: And this goes so well because there was a time, since we're talking about working with friends.
2: Yes.
1: You know, somebody that I had working for me, and we ended up, you know, becoming cool because it's nice to work with people and have a good rapport. But talk about getting taken advantage of, people not realizing like you going above and beyond, doing things that really like cross boundaries of working relationships and friendships. And this person took advantage, and I ended up having to cut them off completely.
2: Ooh.
1: And I know that they are like, dang.
2: I hate when that happens. Like I try to do business with some friends that actually owe me some money, and it's like, it just complicates things. So I agree with what was just said. You cannot mistake kindness for weakness. Sometimes you do have to crash out a little bit. Sometimes you got to turn it up a little bit.
1: And sometimes there's no coming back. 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
9: The NFL, NBA, Major League Baseball, NHL, and Major League Soccer and their players' unions sent letters to gambling regulators in 35 states and the District of Columbia, saying they want a lifetime ban from legal sportsbooks for any individual that harasses pro or amateur athletes, coaches, team personnel, officials, or their families. Connor Bedard named the second youngest captain in Blackhawks history. Jonathan Taves was the youngest. I'm Frank Arity.
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1: Hey,
2: back. Yeah, she back at it. 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Way Up with Angela Yee is on.

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1: And I'm back.
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3: 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We're talking about Angela Yee.
4: You're way up with Angela Yee.
2: Please believe that.
0: What's up? It's Way Up with Angela Yee. I'm here with Selena Hill, and we are talking about gurus of the gram. This came from Richard Uzi's page. Here it is.
5: You have to be a bit disrespectful to show people just how respectful you've been the entire time. The moment I stop being nice is the moment they finally understand how nice I actually was. Because kindness looks invisible when it's constant.
0: And we want to know, have you ever had somebody mistake your kindness for weakness? You're very nice, Selena.
6: Thank you. I get that a lot.
0: Yeah.
6: But I can turn up. But I can turn it up, girl.
0: Sometimes you got to turn it off to let people see I was being nice. Now here's when I'm not.
6: Yes.
0: You know, we had a conversation the other day and we were playing this game while we were in vacation on St. Martin. And they were like the nicest person in the room. And everybody pointed at me.
6: Oh.
0: And my fiance thinks I'm too nice.
6: Ooh.
0: And he's like, you know, and there's a boundary of letting people take advantage mm-hmm. of how nice you are. We want to hear about the time you had to let people know, don't mistake my kindness for weakness. 800-292-5150. Call us up.

0: But is it cap or nah? They are gurus of the gram.
1: Yes, it's Way Up with Angela Yee. I'm here with Miss Selena Hill, and we are doing Gurus of the Gram. And here is what that guru of the gram is.
2: You have to be a bit disrespectful to show people just how respectful you've been the entire time. The moment I stop being nice is the moment they finally understand how nice I actually was. Because kindness looks invisible when it's constant.
1: All right, and we're asking about a time that you have been so kind and then you had to switch it off to show people you really bad about it. Has that happened to you?
3: Oh, absolutely. I had to go off on one of my good friends. Love her to death. I feel like I'm the nice one. I'm the little passive one. And sometimes I did have to kind of turn it up just to make sure that we know we have to respect each other's boundaries.
1: Mm-hmm. I think that I have been super generous on many occasions to the point where people just expect it. Mm-hmm. And it's not shown as like, and so I've definitely let people like stay at my house for, you know, long periods of time, not pay no bills, not do nothing. Like I really helped a lot of friends out, you know, in a lot of periods of life. And to me, I also look at it like, if I can help you, I will. Mm-hmm. That's just how I look at things.
3: Yeah.
1: And my fiance is always like, you do too much for other, like everybody asks you to do things. People are always asking you for stuff. What does people do for you? Mm. He's always saying that to me, and I still am that type of person. If it's something I could do, you ask me for some help and I can make it happen, I will. But
3: you're
1: it is
3: a giver.
1: True.
3: You're
1: but it is true
3: giver.
1: That sometimes you got to be like, all right, that's
3: put your
1: enough.
3: Foot down.
1: Yeah,
3: yeah.
1: I can't do it all. All right, but we want to hear from you about a time that your kindness was mistaken for weakness. What's up, front page? Oh.
4: I don't want to toot my own horn, but when it comes to this husband, I'm the man when it comes to that. Cook, clean, take care of the kids, all of that. I'm the man when it comes to that. But, and we both work, and I'm not taking anything from the wife or anything like that. We both work, but again, she's a little late. She takes advantage of not doing things. Doesn't do dishes, doesn't clean, doesn't do anything because I do it, and I allowed it. But I had to turn it off when I realized she's just taking advantage of that. It's been a decade.
1: Wow.
3: What did you do to turn it around?
4: Oh, just denied the services. But it was just a constant. Ask me for everything. And I'll do it. Because, again, I was raised by women. I'm a good brother to my sisters. And I want to be a good man to my wife. And this is what it is. But she takes advantage. And I would just say she's not grateful.
3: I like how you took accountability when you said you let her do that because you were doing everything. Sometimes you do got to scale it back and do less so that your partner can step up and do more. So shout out to you for being self-aware and then sort of changing things in the household.
4: Appreciate you, sis.
1: Did it work, though? How did she react?
4: Well, we're still in the process. I mean, she definitely don't like it. Attitudes are a little different. Yeah,
1: I wouldn't like it either. Like, come on.
3: Did you have a conversation with her, or did you just get fed up one day and was like, you know what, you can go get your own water. I don't care anymore.
4: Plenty of conversations. We joke about it, laugh about it. Like I said, it's been over a decade.
1: All right. Well, thank you for calling.
4: Absolutely. Appreciate you, ladies.
3: Take care.
4: Love the show.
1: Thank you.
4: All right.
1: All right, well, you can still weigh in, 800-292-5150. We want to hear your stories. And Selena, when we come back, let's talk about Macklemore getting kicked off of this Ed Sheeran tour. And Robert Kraft is somehow involved in all of this. I want to get what people's thoughts are. I want to hear from you, though, what you think about the reason why he got kicked off.
3: Okay.
1: All right, it's Way Up.

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1: Yo, she about to blow the lid up off this pot.
2: Let's get it.
1: Oh, yeah. Angela spilling that yee tea.
2: Come and get the tea.
0: All right, it's Way Up with Angela Yee. I'm here with Selena Hill, journalist.
3: Yes.
0: And so I can't wait for you to weigh in on this UT.
3: Okay.
0: So we're talking about Macklemore getting kicked off of this Ed Sheeran tour. Now, according to Macklemore, he says that Ed Sheeran told him that Robert Kraft objected to his involvement in the tour because he said free Palestine. Here's what Macklemore said on stage.
4: One of the reasons why I wanted to come on this tour was because I wanted to stand up here on stages and stadiums across America and say two words that are very near and dear to my heart, free Palestine.
0: He goes on to clarify that he is not anti-Jewish, okay? Here's what he said.
4: To all of my Jewish brothers and sisters, criticism of Israel, criticism of apartheid, being against genocide, in no way is a criticism of you. My message is for peace, love, for all human beings to be treated with dignity, respect, and equality.
3: I don't see the controversy.
0: Yeah, and it's not even just free Palestine. He's talking about injustices globally. Here's what else he said.
4: So I say free Palestine. I say free Lebanon, I say free Cuba, I say free Congo, free Sudan, free all people in America living in fear over this terrorist organization, ICE.
0: All right, a lot of people. Now listen, he went on to also put a really long statement on social media about being let go from the tour and the position that Ed Sheeran was in, because he does hope this isn't the end of his friendship, his relationship with Ed Sheeran. He says that Ed was in an effed up position. He knew it. His typical apolitical stance was being challenged in a way it never had been before. He told me that the words free Palestine and the image of the Palestinian flag were hurtful to a lot of people he spoke with. I told him that if those words were more offensive than tens of thousands of Palestinian children being killed by Israel, then there was a fundamental disconnect between where those people stood and where I stood.
3: You know, shout out to Macklemore. He's standing 10 toes down for what he believes in. He's standing up for oppressed people. Free Palestine should not be a controversial statement. And the fact that he said it in a way where he said, I'm not being anti-Semitic.
0: He
3: I love everybody
0: on that. Now, Robert Kraft confirmed to TMZ he did not want Macklemore performing at Gillette Stadium. And you know, he says that they have a longstanding commitment to providing a welcoming environment for all guests and ensuring that events held at our venue do not provide a platform for hate speech. He said, based on Macklemore's recent actions, material shared from the stage, and a broader history of anti-Semitic rhetoric and imagery that we believe has been deeply offensive and hurtful to the Jewish community, we determined that his participation would cross that line.
3: What part was hateful?
0: And you know, it's interesting
3: like what?
0: How people are, because I feel like he was really trying to spread love.
3: Yeah, he was.
0: In his statement. Now, here's what Michael Rappaport had to say about this, because you know he's going to weigh in. And I just feel like the message really got jumbled up here. Listen to this.
5: Anti-Jewish rapper Macklemore was kicked off the tour with Ed Sheeran. People come out to see a musical performer, not spread lies about a fake genocide, a fake occupation, and a fake apartheid. You f you.
3: I mean, nobody asked for that. Yeah, because I'm like, first of all, a number of artists have used their platforms to speak out and for oppressed people. That's the only thing Macklemore is actually doing here. And for him to be criticized, for him to lose this opportunity, I feel like it's extremely unfair. I get it wasn't his tour, but I do feel like Ed Sheeran knew exactly who he picked when he had him open for him.
0: Jamil Hill said, a man who released a song called Hail Hitler and called himself a Nazi completely welcome to perform in a stadium. Man who said free Palestine is not.
3: That is right. And look at that. Kanye is still touring.
0: Well, listen, that is your Yee Tea. When we come back, Under the Radar, these are the stories that are not necessarily in the headlines. They're flying under the radar, but you for sure need to know about them. It's Way Up.

0: in the news that relates to you. These stories are flying under the radar.
1: All right, it's Way Up with Angela Yee. I'm here with Miss Selena Hill.
2: Yes, yes.
1: And we are going under the radar. And all right, first I want to start with this story about the Kennedy Center. They're on the brink of bankruptcy. And the Washington Post reported that the institution might be forced to close as soon as today.
2: Trump ruins everything. Once he came on the board, tried to put his name on the Kennedy Center, no one started buying tickets, the artists backed out, and as a result, now the Kennedy Center might be closed for good. That's horrible.
1: Yeah, I mean, ever since Trump took over, the administration said a portion of the ceiling in the main building's grand foyer collapsed due to rain damage. The center is in dire shape. Donald Trump is the only person who can fundraise at such a massive scale. And they have all kinds of issues. They can't do payroll, all of that. So we'll see what happens.
2: Yeah, first he ruined the economy, now the Kennedy Center.
1: All right, and Cutwater is becoming a $1 billion brand right now. Shout out to my girl, Chelle A. She loves her some Cutwater in Chicago. Even though record low alcohol sales are happening right now, consumers are loving them some Cutwater. As a matter of fact, when I showed you on Apple Music, there is like a ton of Cutwater songs.
2: Is it? I think it's Gen Z that really loves the Cutwater. They're the ones, I think, that are really marketing this and putting it out there, putting the brand out there.
1: Well, they're going to continue to roll out new flavors, and consumers are absolutely loving it. Here's one of those Cutwater songs by Glizzy Glow.

0: You know what it is they're really strong.
1: Yeah.
0: Shout out to Sydney who came in the room and she said, you know why? Because you're supposed to cut it with water. That's why it's called cut water. But that's a rumor.
1: I didn't know that. Like, did anybody know that?
0: All right. Well, that is your Under the Radar. Now, we do have Tisha Campbell and her son, Zen Martin, joining us today. She has a book out today. It's called The A Word, A Mother's Journey Through Autism and Love. And she talks about raising Zen and his autism and what she went through when he was really, really young, just a baby, trying to figure out what was going on with him and advocating for herself and for her son. It's Way Up.
1: Ask me what I got.
2: The Way Up mix kicks off at the top of the hour on Way Up with Angela Yee.
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8: I'm News 3 meteorologist Chloe Coast. Expect sunny skies and breezy weather on Tuesday with high temperatures reaching 99 degrees in Las Vegas. Winds will pick up out of the south, 10 to 20 miles per hour. Skies will be mostly clear tonight with valley low temperatures around 77 degrees.
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0: What's up? It's Way Up with Angela Yee. Miss Selena Hill is here with me today. My girl.
3: Yes.
0: Journalist and media executive extraordinaire and personality. We have the Way Up mix for you at the top of the hour. Plus, Tisha Campbell and her son, Zen Martin, are going to be joining us. She has a book out today, The A Word, A Mother's Journey Through Autism and Love. And you are going to really enjoy the story about her advocating for her son. If you know or have anybody in your family or around you who's autistic, this is going to be really helpful for you when you find out all of the things that she did to make sure that her son was good, and he is.

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1: Back, back, back, now back.

What's up? It's Way Up with Angela Yee. It's me and Miss Selena Hill. And we got your UT coming up in just a few minutes. Drake, FOMO. We got all of this happening tonight. It is a, quote, not so short film that will be available. We'll give you more details. It's Way Up.

0: is Way Up with Angela Yee. It's me and Selena Hill.
1: Yes.
0: All right. And so get ready for FOMO. That project arrives tonight at 9 p.m. And Drake is saying this is a self-funded film built around friendship and making the most of the time that people have together.
1: Okay. I'm going to watch it. I'm definitely going to tune in for that one.
0: All right. It will be available through YouTube, Spotify, and Apple. We have the teaser? No? Okay. All right. And French Montana has let it slip that he is well, he didn't really let it slip, but one of his friends did.
1: Mm.
0: Okay. And he was live streaming. That's the problem with this live streaming. Yep. Sometimes people don't realize it's still on.
1: Your
0: We're still recording.
1: On.
0: Your mic is on. And so now people are saying that he is expecting a child. He was sitting there. Neon was there as well. One of his friends was on the other side of him. And here is what happened. Then she tried to like deflect and act like she was talking about something completely different.
1: Mm.
0: So,
1: oh God.
0: Imagine that. He could be expecting a child with his
1: princess.
0: With his princess.
1: Yeah.
0: Who's literally a princess.
1: Yep.
0: All right, now, shout out to my guy, Nile Rodgers. I used to work for Nile Rodgers.
1: Yeah.
0: He's one of the founding members of the group Chic, but he is a legendary producer and writer. He's literally worked with some of the biggest names in the music business. And when I say the biggest names, I mean Diana Ross, I mean Madonna, David Bowie, Duran Duran, Beyonce, Coldplay. Everybody, and he's an amazing human being, but he also now has a podcast through iHeart in conjunction with Lincoln, and it's called Before the Moment. He'll sit down with an artist to look back at a defining turning point, exploring what was happening just before everything changed, and we have a clip from that.
2: This fall, I'll be driving across the country, dropping in on some of the most fascinating and coolest artists working today. We're going to go deep into their lives and careers and bring you the story of what it was like before the moment that made them. From hit makers like Miguel to rising stars like Alex Warren.
0: Love it.
1: That sounds interesting.
0: Let me tell you, if anybody knows about Before the Moment, you know, he always tells a legendary story about the song Freak Out and how Chic, because he's the founding member of Chic, how that song came about. They went to Studio 54, got turned away at the door, and then went back, had a jam session, and wrote that song.
1: Wow.
0: It was really called something else.
1: What?
0: Because they were mad they couldn't get in, so it was like, F off. But they changed it to Freak Out.
1: That became a legendary song.
0: And I mean, We Are Family, one of the biggest songs ever.
1: Yep.
0: And he has the We Are Family Foundation. So shout out to Nile Rodgers. Also, another person I used to work with, Method Man. He is now going to be guest starring on a CBS drama, Cupertino. He's a rapper suing an AI music studio.
1: That's super relevant right now.
0: That is negatively impacting his streaming revenue. This will premiere October 8th, and it will come on Thursdays on CBS. So there's a lawyer who is being cheated out of his stock options by his former employer. And there you go. More Method Man. And he'll be at the cookout for the New York City Wine and Food Festival performing.
1: Oh, nice. Oh yeah. Shout out to Method Man. We can't get enough of Method Man. I'll tell you that.
0: All right. 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

0: meteorologist Chloe Coast. Expect sunny skies and breezy weather on Tuesday with high temperatures reaching 99 degrees in Las Vegas. Winds will pick up out of the south, 10 to 20 miles per hour. Skies will be mostly clear tonight with valley low temperatures around 77 degrees.
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0: 93.9, Las Vegas's number one for hip hop and R&B.
1: Hey, now back. Yeah, she back at it. Bring it, bring in the back. We up with Angela Yee is on.

0: What's up? It's William Bonangelo Yee. It's me and Selena Hill. And you know, it is time for Ask Yee, 800-292-5150. We love giving advice.
1: Yes.
0: And I think you have a lot to give. You know, this is my girl. She's a journalist. She's an amazing media executive. She's an on-air personality as well. So we got your back. 800-292-5150. My

0: prison, mm-hmm. and it feels like their relationship is strained because her sister is doing her dirty.
1: Yep.
2: I have a sister who has been in and out of jail for about 18 years. I've been taking care of her since my mom died because, you know, I didn't want to just leave her out there hanging. Both of our names are on the house. She is now trying to sue me for her half of the house.
0: No!
1: Oh, God.
2: Now, talking about the house is worth over $800,000, and I'm sitting up here like, what? Give you half? Not only did I raise her daughter, she's trying to act like I'm beating her up, so she's calling the cops and all of this stuff. She's actually at a battered woman shelter right now, trying to act like I've done something to her. I don't know what to do.
1: How are you dealing with even, like you said, she's suing, and how are you dealing with your sister at this point?
2: I don't even see her.
0: So I wonder how, I hate that this is happening.
1: Yeah,
0: people really show their true colors, and then now this is going to cost you money, time.
2: Yep. And everybody is saying, listen, because her name is on the deed, like even my lawyer said, you're going to have to give her something.
0: Yeah, her name is
2: on there. I don't mind giving her something to get her out of my hair, but half, I don't think so.
1: Yeah, she should be. I get what you're saying. She should be a bit more grateful. I don't know what the legal terms are. If she's entitled to half, that might just be what it is. Instead of her coming together to talk to you and work it out, she might just have to, you may have to give her that. I don't know. But I just feel bad for y'all relationship and everything you poured into her.
0: Yeah, because now how do you come back from this?
2: I feel like I don't have a sister anymore.
1: That's a lot of mental turmoil.
0: And then I just think even spending money on lawyers and trying to, sometimes it's just like, let me just pay out what I got to pay out instead of wasting more money on this and just move on.
1: Yep.
0: Why don't you guys get somebody that is not attached to either one of you to mediate the situation and come up with a fair agreement?
1: Legally, yeah.
2: That would be so wonderful. And I really feel like she doesn't want a mediation. She's been robbing and stealing from people all her life. Mm. And right. Now I'm her big hustler.
0: Yeah. Mm. Yeah. Get it done and get her out of your hair.
2: Yes. Thank you guys for listening. I'm so glad I got
0: know.
2: Through.
0: I can tell you are going through it. Thank you for sharing with us.
1: Thank you.
2: Bye-bye.
0: All right. 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When we come back, we have Tisha Campbell and Zed Martin joining us. Her book is out today, The A Word, A Mother's Journey Through Autism and Love. And we're going to be talking to her about everything that she went through once she found out that her son was autistic at a very early age. It's Way Up.

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1: Let's go.
2: Yo. You are a media maven, right?
3: Ooh, you never know what Angela's going to say.
4: What's up? It's Way Up with Angela Yee. I'm here with comedian Just Pam. And, you know, I got my girl. I could call you that now. Tisha Campbell is here.
2: You should.
4: And Zen is here. Welcome to the show, Zen.
5: I'm glad to be here.
4: Well, we're glad to have you. And you have this amazing new book out right now. And this is called The A Word, A Mother's Journey Through Autism and Love.
2: Yep.
4: So, congratulations.
2: Girl, this has been hard. It was really hard because even if you don't have a child on the spectrum or know somebody or a caretaker, I'm masking so hard in this book. Like, you usually see me with the big smile on my face all the time, but this is stuff that was happening behind the scenes, you know, that I don't really get to express myself or talk about the things that I've actually really been through. And so what this allotted us was an opportunity to really unmask and show the people who I really am.
4: And Zen, what did you think, like, with this book? Because I know it's a journey for both of you.
5: I thought it was the best way for her to do it in the best way that she feels comfortable.
4: Mm-hmm. Right now, my girl, comedian Just Pam, is here, and we are talking to another comedian, Tisha Campbell. You know her as an actress, as a singer, but she's also the mother of Zen Martin. He's autistic, and she has a book out today called The A Word, A Mother's Journey Through Autism and Love. When Zen first was diagnosed with autism, you didn't tell anybody except your really, really close friends. Mm-hmm. It was not something that you wanted the world to know, and there were so fewer resources.
2: That's right. The reason why we even started doing the social media aspect of it all was because of that show, Love on the Spectrum. Mm. And I saw how many people just embraced them and loved on them and understood them. And I said, Zen, we could really help a lot of people. But the minute somebody pop off and say something wrong, you know what mommy gonna do.
4: It's over, right?
2: And he was like, nah. We should do it. And so once we started doing that and sharing, every single person, there wasn't one negative person on our page. But then as I started doing stand-up comedy, as I'm traveling all over the place, people kept coming up to me asking me questions about autism, about my son, about what I did. And so once I started having all of these interactions, my writing partner who writes scripts with me, Danny Wright, she said, you got to write the book. And so I wanted to get this book out so that there were a lot of people, especially people of color, that don't really get a chance to have the same resources and they get to know what I did. Plus, I was able to some kind of way incorporate all the heartbreaking moments, the heartfelt moments, but still have hope. And I was able to incorporate humor and wit too.
4: Yeah.
2: So it's just who I am. There's nothing I can do about that. I'm going to be funny. Yeah, I curse out a lot of people in this book.
4: I was like, which I can't even imagine you doing that, by the way. But when it comes to being
2: your
4: a mama
2: child,
4: bear and your son, and sometimes it's necessary.
2: Oh, yes.
4: All right, Tisha Campbell and her son, Zen Martin, are here with us today. Her book, The A Word, A Mother's Journey Through Autism and Love, is out today. We have more when we come back. And of course, we have an exclusive from Tisha Campbell when we come back also. It's Way Up. Diamond.

0: Let's go.
1: Turn me up. Here we go again.
2: This is Way Up with Angela Yee.
3: What's up? It's Way Up with Angela Yee. Comedian Just Pam is here with me today, and we are talking to Tisha Campbell, plus her son, Zen Martin. Her book, The A Word, A Mother's Journey Through Autism and Love, is out today. It feels like we all know somebody who's autistic, and you talk about the numbers from back then versus where they are now.
1: Yeah.
3: I wonder if that means that more people are getting diagnosed, or if it means that there are more people.
1: I think there are more people getting diagnosed. I think people are having a better understanding of autism. Mm-hmm. I even got tested, and I just got my diagnosis back.
3: What'd they say?
1: I have ADHD, which is a newer diagnosis where you have partial ADHD and autism. Mm-hmm. So I have a lot of autistic tendencies, and I'm level one.
3: What made you decide to get tested?
1: My daggone therapist was like, it's time. After working with him on all my trauma and all that stuff, he was like, I think it's time for you to get tested, because I guess I have been getting more in tune to my nervous system, which is more in tune to everything that I've been hiding. A lot of autistic people have, they used to call them obsessions or fixations, but we call them special interests now. And my special interest was always acting and music. I got the diagnosis after I wrote the book, so that part's not even in the book. So I'm actually talking to you about this.
3: Right now, my girl, comedian Just Pam, is here, and we are talking to another comedian, Tisha Campbell. You know her as an actress, as a singer, but she's also the mother of Zen Martin. He's autistic, and she has a book out today called The A Word, A Mother's Journey Through Autism and Love. So, Tisha, in the book, you talk about a situation. You're in the car, and you're on the phone, and Zen overhears you using the F word, and then he goes to school and says the F word all day.
4: I was just reading that part.
5: Did you read it out loud?
4: No.
1: I don't like it. He curses, but he won't curse in front of me.
3: But not in front of her. Okay.
4: Of course.
1: Oh, of course.
3: But not in front of your mom.
1: There's stuff we couldn't really put in the book stuff like that. Like, you know, you get a kick out of this. Zen, what you do for your 21st birthday?
4: I went to the strip club.
1: That's what he wanted for his birthday, y'all. Mommy was going to help him out.
3: And you went too?
1: Hell no, I ain't going to go see that.
3: What is that like, taking your son to the strip club?
1: Yuck. I would never. So I got one of my friends to do it. And he said, when Zen first walked in, somebody came in too hot. And this girl opens her blouse and goes, pow. And he goes, oh, whoa. And he turns around and starts to walk out. The guy's like, wait, Zen, come back. Or he had a whole wad of cash, right? And so he throws the whole wad.
3: No,
1: I wanted him to experience the experience without me.
3: Was that a good 21st birthday trip?
4: Yeah. Yeah, it was.
3: You said it. I didn't even finish the question. Well, thank y'all so much for coming. And for anybody who is watching The A Word, A Mother's Journey Through Autism and Love, you are going to love this book when you have a chance to read it. It was a whole nother side. Imagine everything that you were going through, going to the hospital and yourself, actually, and going through
1: sarcoidosis. Being diagnosed with that. And my lung collapsing.
3: Woo, baby.
1: While I'm trying to take care of my job.
3: Just thank you so much for doing all the work that is going to help so many people, because I know this is going to be so much appreciated. And you've been on this journey, taking what you have and the love that you have and went through. You know, I was like, when he said, I love you.
1: Oh, for the first time.
3: For the first time.
1: Yeah.
3: I know you was like...
1: That was
3: those really special moments and showing what a love of an amazing mom and your love for your mother, how that can actually end up evolving into where we are today. So we'd love to see it.
1: Thank you, guys. Thank you so much.
4: Thank you very much.
3: Make sure you pick up The A Word, A Mother's Journey Through Autism and Love. That's available right now. And when we come back, it's your show. So you have the last word.

0: I'm freaky, freaky like no one has ever made you feel, yeah.
1: Pick up the phone.
2: Tap in.
3: Tap in to get your voice heard.
1: What the word is.
3: Here's the last word on Way Up with Angela Yee.
4: Yo, what's good? It's Way Up with Angela Yee. Thank you to Miss Selena Hill for guest hosting all day today. Why is it that as soon as we hear that we know somebody that's going to be working at a certain place, the first thing we want to know is, when can I get a discount? I have to stop that. But anyway, I also want to shout out a good friend of mine, and he's going to come on the show later on this week. But prior to that, I had Kevin Johnson stop through. KJ, now you know him from playing in the NBA as an all-star. You know him as the former mayor of Sacramento. You know him as the founder of Fixin's, and that restaurant is currently in Detroit, it's in Sacramento, it's in LA, it's in Tulsa, Oklahoma, and it's expanding quickly, which we're going to talk about later this week. But he also is the founder of the National Association of Black Bookstores, NAB2, and he has an event with Colin Kaepernick here in New York City, which is why he's here right now. And we had a chance to talk about Colin Kaepernick's new book and what the NAB2 is. So here is Kevin Johnson.
5: My mom owned a black bookstore in Sacramento before she passed away for 20 plus years. We started the National Association of Black Bookstores, so we represent 400 black bookstores around the country. The number one thing black bookstores wanted was an opportunity that when big name black authors come out with books, that they do book signings at black bookstores. Colin Kaepernick says, I'm basically going to do my whole tour with black bookstores, which was incredible. So tonight, we have him in Harlem. He'll be at Abyssinian Baptist Church at 7 p.m. And today is the day his book actually is released.
4: All right. So anybody that wants to go, if you are in the New York City area, you want to go check it out. But it's a whole tour for Colin Kaepernick that the NAB2 has helped coordinate. And again, as you already know, this is your show. We talked earlier about mistaking kindness for weakness. So you have the last word.
6: 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I was just listening on the radio about talking about people that are too nice. My boss is one of them. He's also my brother-in-law. 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So nice that he did H-1B visas for 7 people that as soon as they got their visas, they left him. They leave him for other competitors and he still does it. I was like, why? He's like, I do it for God's sake. I just wanted to shine a light on my brother George, who would have turned 50 years old today, and tell him happy birthday.
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1: Radio Boss or Body Kiati. John Tay, happy birthday. Definitely got that folder, Kehlani, for you. On the way, let's do it 2.5 minutes. Last night, I'm going to tell y'all the thing that threw me off about the Emmys, and you might feel where I'm coming from.

Girl, you a 10, girl, you a 10, girl, you a 10, girl, you a 10, girl, you a 10, girl, you a 10, girl, you a 10, girl, you a 10, girl, you a 10, girl, you a 10, girl, you a 10, girl, you a 10, girl, you a 10, girl, you a 10, girl, you a 10, girl, you a 10, girl, you a 10, girl, you a 10, girl, you a 10, girl, you a 10, girl, you a 10, girl, you a 10, girl, you a 10, girl, you a 10, girl, you a 10, girl, you a 10, girl, you a 10, girl, you a 10, girl, you a 10, girl, you a 10, girl, you a 10, girl, you a 10, girl, you a 10, girl, you a 10, girl, you a 10, girl, you a 10, girl, you a 10, girl, you a 10, girl, you a 10, girl, you a 10, girl, you a 10, girl, you a 10, girl, you a 10, girl, you a 10, girl, you a 10, girl, you a 10, girl, you a 10, gir

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1: Yeah. 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
1: Radio Boss, everybody, Kiati, Outkast, Miss Jackson. 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It's time to get

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I kind of feel like I owe Chris Brown an apology. I thought he had to pay a lot of money for a dog bite. 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

0: 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Let's get it popping. 6 minutes. Yaya Mayweather about to have to make a huge payout. A judge ruling she has to pay someone $50 million after she got into an altercation with them, allegedly outside of NBA Youngboy's house, and ended up hurting them with a weapon. Let me tell you something. I thought Chris Brown had to pay a lot with $13 million. I know her daddy money, Mayweather. $50 million. You know what? Didn't even be a young boy just move to Korea? I'd be on the next plane. They're going to have to catch me to get that 50.
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